0: earlier today, the ceasefire between the U.S. and Iran was over, but said he didn't think a full conflict would resume. President Trump now on his way back to the White House after meeting with NATO leaders in Turkey, where Secretary General Mark Rutte gave him credit for allies increasing their defense spending.
1: Rutte praised Trump's efforts to help bolster defense spending over the past year.
2: In total, more than $1.2 trillion. I call this the Trump trillion.
1: Trump's only public denunciation, Spain, long seen as lagging other countries when it comes to defense spending.
3: A terrible partner in NATO. They don't participate, they don't pay.
1: Behind closed doors, Trump said the alliance remains strong and united.
0: Fox's Lucas Tomlinson in Ankara, Turkey. President Trump met with Ukraine's leader Volodymyr Zelensky on the sidelines of the meeting, where he granted Ukraine permission to manufacture Patriot missile defense systems to aid in its war with Russia. The main Democratic Party says it will hold a convention to replace Senate hopeful Graham Platner if he drops out of the race, after a former girlfriend accused of a sexual assault as at least one potential replacement has come forward.
4: Former Maine Senate President Troy Jackson is preparing to launch his Maine Senate bid. The progressive is the only contender backed by Senator Bernie Sanders, who rescinded his Platner endorsement. Jackson believes even with a last-minute swap, Democrats can still beat Republican Senator Susan Collins.
0: Fox's Alexis McAdams. Platner has denied the allegations. 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
7: Detroit Tigers three-time Cy Young Award-winning pitcher Justin Verlander announced today that he will retire at the end of the season. Verlander, a two-time World Series champion, just the sixth pitcher ever with three career no-hitters. He has 266 career victories and is eighth on the all-time strikeout list with better than 3,500. Toronto Blue Jays pitcher Dylan Cease had a no-hitter going for eight innings at San Francisco today before it was broken up by an Elliot Ramos single to lead off the bottom of the ninth inning. Blue Jays won the ball game 10-0. Cease finished with 11 strikeouts in eight innings. Chicago Cubs and Baltimore Orioles were tied at one in the top half of the fourth inning. The Cubs' Pete Crow Armstrong with his 20th home run of the season. The New York Mets up 1-0 over the Royals in the top of the second inning. A.J. Ewing of the Mets with his third home run in his last four games.
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0: It's a time machine.
1: I figure that the best way to protect my computer from viruses is to travel to the future and get even more advanced antivirus software.
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1: There. I'm done. Let's start her out.
3: What was that again about the software?
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5: 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In Guam, Navy security forces have conducted active shooter training during Citadel Pacific 2026. The annual exercise was designed to improve force protection and overall security readiness at Navy installations. In Hawaii, U.S. Marines and Republic of Korea Marines have conducted live fire machine gun training during Exercise Rim of the Pacific 2026. The training enhanced combat readiness while strengthening cooperation and joint operability between the two allied forces. In Japan, thousands have gathered for the 2026 Okinawa Memorial Day ceremony to honor those who died in the Battle of Okinawa. The event highlighted the cornerstone of peace as a symbol of remembrance and the shared commitment to lasting peace. This has been your Pacific Pulse. I'm Private First Class Taewon Han.

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2: 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On July 4th, 1776, the Second Continental Congress adopted the Declaration of Independence in Philadelphia, formally rejecting British rule. While only a third of the 56 signers held military titles, nearly all of them directly supported the war effort. This has been this week's Reflective Moments of America's Military. Stay tuned for more next week.
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0: Dave Packer. In the past hour, Democrat Graham Platner announcing he's withdrawing from Maine's U.S. Senate race. This follows a new sexual assault allegation, which he denies.
1: In an 11-minute online video announcing he's suspending his campaign, the embattled candidate again denies the allegations against him.
2: The things that have been claimed did not happen.
1: But Graham Platner says the Democratic Party establishment has already moved past him.
2: The bigger donor networks, they have all committed to spending no money in this race if I'm in it.
1: Now, Platner insists as the party moves forward, his movement should lead the way. Maine's Democratic Party intends to hold a convention to choose a new nominee to take on Republican incumbent Susan Collins. Stephen Portnoy, ABC News, Washington.
0: A federal judge in New York today ordered President Trump to pay $5 million to E. Jean Carroll after a jury held him liable for sexually abusing and defaming her, plus another $800,000 in interest from the 2023 ruling. On his last day at the NATO summit in Turkey, the president said that the memorandum of understanding between Iran and the U.S. is done. This after a series of Iranian strikes on ships in the Strait of Hormuz. ABC News contributor and retired Marine Colonel Steve Ganyard.
3: How do you get their attention? And that was something what a senior official did say yesterday. It's like they weren't paying attention. They weren't being serious. They were still shooting drones. We need to do something to get their attention. So boom, with the sanctions back in place, and boom, with some bombs along the coast.
0: Questions about the new Air Force One gifted to President Trump from Qatar and why it left Turkey tonight without Trump headed to the UK.
4: The president said it was to give troops station there an opportunity to view the plane, but tonight it is raising new questions about whether security concerns played a factor. The president later departed Turkey on an older model of Air Force One.
0: ABC's Rachel Scott. Dozens hurt in a multi-vehicle accident in Pikesville, Maryland that included a public transit bus crashing into a building. At least 28 people hurt, one seriously. 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
6: I'm Private First Class Taewon Han. In Guam, Navy security forces have conducted active shooter training during Citadel Pacific 2026. The annual exercise was designed to improve force protection and overall security readiness at Navy installations. In Hawaii, U.S. Marines and Republic of Korea Marines have conducted live fire machine gun training during Exercise Rim of the Pacific 2026. The training enhanced combat readiness while strengthening cooperation and joint operability between the two allied forces. In Japan, thousands have gathered for the 2026 Okinawa Memorial Day ceremony to honor those who died in the Battle of Okinawa. The event highlighted the cornerstone of peace as a symbol of remembrance and the shared commitment to lasting peace. This has been your Pacific Pulse. I'm Private First Class Taewon Han.
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8: Detroit Tigers three-time Cy Young Award-winning pitcher Justin Verlander announced today that he will retire at the end of the season. Verlander, a two-time World Series champion, just the sixth pitcher ever with three career no-hitters. He has 266 career victories and is eighth on the all-time strikeout list with better than 3,500. Toronto Blue Jays pitcher Dylan Cease had a no-hitter going for eight innings at San Francisco today before it was broken up by an Elliot Ramos single to lead off the bottom of the ninth inning. Blue Jays won the ball game 10-0. Cease finished with 11 strikeouts in eight innings. Chicago Cubs and Baltimore Orioles were tied at one in the top half of the fourth inning. The Cubs' Pete Crow Armstrong with his 20th home run of the season. The New York Mets up 1-0 over the Royals in the top of the second inning. A.J. Ewing of the Mets with his third home run in his last four games.
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0: 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Prohibited.
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0: invisible. They may be all around you, in the clubs you go to, the work sites you visit. Human traffickers. Modern-day slave traders out in the open for all to see, selling people for labor or prostitution. Physical and mental abuse, forced isolation, the withholding of passports and money. These are just some of the signs. If you see or suspect human trafficking, report it immediately to your chain of command. They aren't invisible. They may be all around you, in the clubs you go to, the work sites you visit. Human traffickers. Modern-day slave traders out in the open for all to see, selling people for labor or prostitution. Physical and mental abuse, forced isolation, the withholding of passports and money. These are just some of the signs. If you see or suspect human trafficking, report it immediately to your chain of command.
1: Tick season is in full swing. Before you head out for a hike or a walk with the dog, remember these quick safety tips. First, use an insect repellent containing DEET. 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Taking a quick shower can also wash off unattached ticks. So go out, enjoy the outdoors, and stay safe.
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0: the race. I'm Lisa Lucera, Fox News. Maine Democratic Senate hopeful Graham Plattner made the announcement on social media about an hour and a half ago.
1: We are suspending campaign operations.
0: Plattner faced multiple allegations of sexual misconduct with an ex-girlfriend accusing him of rape this week.
1: This is incredibly difficult because I know that some will think it's an admission of guilt, and it most certainly is not. We're not doing it because of the allegations. We're doing it because of the structures that are being taken away from us by those in power.
0: The Maine Democratic Party says it will hold a convention to choose a new candidate. Pennsylvania Democratic Senator John Fetterman telling Fox,
2: I'd say that the trash took itself out.
0: In a statement, the National Republican Senatorial Committee said, quote, Maine Democrats elected a rapist Nazi to be their nominee for Senate, and regardless of who they anoint next, Susan Collins will be reelected in November. President Trump on his way back to Washington after the NATO summit in Turkey, telling reporters if Iran continues its attacks on civilian ships in the Strait of Hormuz, the U.S. will take action.
3: Every time they hit us, we're going to hit them 20.
0: The president said earlier today the strikes would not result in long-term military action. Meanwhile, missile alerts have sounded in Kuwait, Qatar, and Bahrain. And the president posted on Truth Social that he will ask the Supreme Court to rehear the case challenging his executive order ending birthright citizenship after the court last month rejected his attempt to restrict it, ruling that the language in the order violated language in the 14th Amendment. The last time the High Court agreed to rehear a case was in 1965. Roads have reopened, people allowed back into nearby buildings after a column of building under construction in Manhattan, sending debris to the street. 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
4: This day in Army history, June 28, 1778, the Battle of Monmouth took place during the Revolutionary War. After evacuating Philadelphia on June 18th, British General Sir Henry Clinton marched 10,000 soldiers to New York City. General Washington's Continental Army followed closely behind. On the morning of June 28th, the American advance guard under Major General Charles Lee attacked Clinton's rear guard at Monmouth, New Jersey. He failed to press his early advantage, and Clinton ordered a counterattack. A confused American retreat began. Washington hurried forward and met Lee moving away from the battle. Washington relieved him from command, halted the retreat, and rallied the army, repulsing four enemy assaults. Although a tactical draw, the Continental Army demonstrated it could fight on equal terms. For more information about the Army's proud history, go to history.army.mil.
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6: Toronto Blue Jays pitcher Dylan Cease had a no-hitter going for eight innings at San Francisco today before it was broken up by an Elliot Ramos single to lead off the bottom of the ninth. Blue Jays won the game 10-0 as Cease finished with 11 strikeouts in eight-plus innings. Pirates pitcher Jared Jones had a perfect game going through six innings with eight strikeouts tonight against Atlanta, but was then taken out after throwing just 77 pitches. Mason Montgomery came into relief, and within two batters, the perfect game and the no-hitter were gone, and Atlanta went on to win the game 3-0. It's just the second time since 1920 that a pitcher has been pulled after six perfect innings. The other was Max Scherzer back in 2022. The Tampa Bay Rays shut out the New York Yankees 3-0. The Chicago Cubs, a 9-7 lead at Baltimore in the top of the ninth.
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3: 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Signed on July 2nd, 1926, Congress passed the Air Corps Act, transforming the air service into the Army Air Corps, the direct predecessor of today's Air Force. This law successfully grew the fleet to over 1,700 aircraft by 1932, despite the Great Depression. This has been this week's Reflective Moments of America's Military. Stay tuned for more next week.
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0: After my last PCS, I had a tough time adjusting. But hey, suck it up, right? After a while, though, those feelings went from unhappiness to depression to... well, I didn't see much point in anything, really. Hey, we all get a little down now and then, right? But thoughts of suicide? Come on. Scared the heck out of me. So I went and saw my chaplain. Smartest thing I've ever done.
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2: During the War of 1812, the residents of St. Michael's, Maryland learned their village was about to be attacked by the British. To outwit them, the townspeople blacked out the lights in their homes, then hung lanterns high in the trees in the surrounding hills. The British were fooled and overshot the village, hitting only one house. Although they didn't use the term Operation Security, the whole town applied its principles and was spared. Then, as now, everyone's participation helps when it comes to OPSEC.
3: This is your Pacific Pulse.
4: I'm Private First Class Taewon Han. In Guam, Navy security forces have conducted active shooter training during Citadel Pacific 2026. The annual exercise was designed to improve force protection and overall security readiness at Navy installations. In Hawaii, U.S. Marines and Republic of Korea Marines have conducted live fire machine gun training during Exercise Rim of the Pacific 2026. The training enhanced combat readiness while strengthening cooperation and joint operability between the two allied forces. In Japan, thousands have gathered for the 2026 Okinawa Memorial Day ceremony to honor those who died in the Battle of Okinawa. The event highlighted the cornerstone of peace as a symbol of remembrance and the shared commitment to lasting peace. This has been your Pacific Pulse. I'm Private First Class Taewon Han.
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1: From ABC News, I'm Dave Packer. Graham Plattner suspending his campaign, the main Democratic nominee for Senate, stepping down after a new sexual assault allegation surfaced. Plattner, in a video statement released tonight, spoke about his potential replacement.
2: The next Democratic senator for Maine needs to belong to the people of Maine. They need to reflect the will and the values of the people of this state.
1: Maine Democrats to hold a convention to pick a new candidate. The crucial race could determine control of the Senate. New strikes on Iran. President Trump returning from NATO's summit in Turkey on Air Force One.
3: We just hit him very hard. And I say we hit him 20 to 1. Every time they hit us, we're going to hit him 20.
1: The strikes coming after Iran hit three ships in the Strait of Hormuz. A federal judge fined former Wisconsin Judge Hannah Dugan $5,000 and cited her, but spared the 67-year-old prison time for helping a Mexican defendant out of her courtroom to evade ICE agents. Dugan's lawyer, Jason Luzhak.
4: He certainly made the right call.
1: Dozens of people were hurt in a multi-vehicle accident in Pikesville, Maryland, that included a public transit bus. Baltimore County Fire Chief Joe Dixon.
5: We did have one individual that was transported via air by Maryland State Police. That would be the most significant injury that we have on scene. Most of the injuries right now, we believe, were minor injuries.
1: Kentucky Senator Mitch McConnell still recovering from a serious emergency medical incident at his home 3 weeks ago.
6: His office hasn't said much. The statement that they continue to refer us to came out last week. It says, quote, Senator McConnell appreciates the outpouring of support he's receiving while he continues his recovery in the hospital. It goes on to say McConnell, quote, continues to improve and is working closely with his staff, and it goes on like that, but it doesn't elaborate on his condition.
1: ABC's
6: or how
1: Jay
6: long
1: O'Brien
6: will be in the hospital.
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7: This is your News in One. Reporting for AFN Europe, I'm Army Staff Sergeant Rebecca Wall. U.S. Army Garrison Poland marked the 250th anniversary of American independence by celebrating with the local community in Poznan, Poland. The historic milestone celebration highlighted the partnership between the United States and Poland while honoring American independence. The event strengthened the relationship that supports the U.S. Army's mission in Poland and reinforces a shared goal of regional security on the eastern flank. USAG Poland Command Sergeant Major Alejandro Romar says building relationships shows our long-term investment in Poland.
8: Celebrations like this are important because it just builds teamwork and camaraderie between us, our service members here, and the community. It really shows our resolve that we're here to stay.
7: The events will continue throughout the year as communities around the world commemorate the nation's 250th anniversary. That was your News in One. I'm Army Staff Sergeant Rebecca Wall.
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10: Toronto Blue Jays pitcher Dylan Cease had a no-hitter going for eight innings at San Francisco today before it was broken up by an Elliot Ramos single to lead off the bottom of the ninth. Blue Jays won the game 10-0 as Cease finished with 11 strikeouts in eight-plus innings. Pirates pitcher Jared Jones had a perfect game going through six innings with eight strikeouts tonight against Atlanta, but was then taken out after throwing just 77 pitches. Mason Montgomery came into relief, and within two batters, the perfect game and the no-hitter were gone, and Atlanta went on to win the game 3-0. It's just the second time since 1920 that a pitcher has been pulled after six perfect innings. The other was Max Scherzer back in 2022. The Tampa Bay Rays shut out the New York Yankees 3-0. The Chicago Cubs a 9-7 lead at Baltimore in the top of the ninth.

0: penguins. So what's the point? 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In your host country, dressing or acting inappropriately could draw the attention of a terrorist. Ow! And that's worse than being attacked by, angry penguins!
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3: 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Thank AFN Go. 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

to a sneaky link. Got you right around in all type of Benz's and Rolls. Girl, you used to ride in the rinky dink. I'm the one put you in that Leontay. Fashion over water, I put you on the runway. You was rocking Coach bags, got you Sinead.

0: in high school, Schiffer Mincer wanted to do a little something for the homeless. So when she visited them, she brought her needle and thread.
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1: Thank you, young lady. 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
0: And Schiffer's little something became a big deal.
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0: Some people may say, so what can I do? But Schiffer Mincer says,
1: so that's what I do.
0: Volunteering. 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
3: 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Okay, I still read comic books. Favorite superhero? 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We all sort of have a spidey sense. 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
4: Is your news in one. Reporting for AFN Europe, I'm Army Staff Sergeant Rebecca Wall. U.S. Army Garrison Poland marked the 250th anniversary of American independence by celebrating with the local community in Poznan, Poland. The historic milestone celebration highlighted the partnership between the United States and Poland while honoring American independence. The event strengthened the relationship that supports the U.S. Army's mission in Poland and reinforces a shared goal of regional security on the eastern flank. USAG Poland Command Sergeant Major Alejandro Omar says, building relationships shows our long-term investment in Poland.
5: Celebrations like this are important because it just builds teamwork and camaraderie between us, our service members here, and the community. It really shows our resolve that we're here to stay.
4: The events will continue throughout the year as communities around the world commemorate the nation's 250th anniversary. That was your News in One. I'm Army Staff Sergeant Rebecca Wall.

keep my hands to myself. No matter how hard I'm trying to, I want you all to myself. You're metaphorical gin and juice.

0: Hi there. My daughter and I have been asked to say a few words about family communication. Say hi, Alexa. Okay, I know you're giving me the silent treatment, honey, but this isn't the time. Just say something. Well, as you can tell, communication is very important, and when you don't have it, like now, it's frustrating. So it's good to know that family advocacy is all about promoting healthy relationships through things like effective communication. And you don't have to wait for a crisis to benefit from their help. Hey, wait, did you just text me? Well, it's a start.
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4: Welcome to this week's Reflective Moments of America's Military. On July 3rd, 1863, the Battle of Gettysburg concluded after General Robert E. Lee launched a 12,500-man frontal assault known as Pickett's Charge. Marching across open fields under brutal Union fire, the Confederate advance briefly breached the stone wall, but was repulsed with over 50% casualties. This devastating defeat broke the Confederate offensive, forcing Lee's retreat and permanently turning the tide of the Civil War. Stay tuned for more next week.
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0: Eagle.
1: I'm Sue Guzman, Fox News. Embattled Democratic Maine U.S. Senate candidate Graham Plattner exits the race following a new sexual assault allegation. Details from Fox's Kristen Goodwin.
2: Graham Plattner revealing in a video on X, he's suspending his Maine Senate bid.
3: We believe that for the movement to continue, it can't be made.
2: 41-year-old oyster farmer and Marine veteran secured the Democratic nomination to take on incumbent GOP Senator Susan Collins, but he's faced a string of controversies, including an accusation from a former girlfriend that he sexually assaulted her, which he denies.
3: I have faced some very serious allegations, and I just want to make it clear, this is all false.
2: Stressing the decision to leave the race is not an admission of guilt. The Maine Democratic Party revealing it will hold a convention to replace him. Kristen Goodwin, Fox News.
1: Pennsylvania Democrat Senator John Fetterman with reaction on Fox's Jesse Water Primetime.
4: Why did you go in on this dirtbag? But yeah, it's like, this is your legacy, P. Hustle. And now, adios, trash bag.
1: President Trump putting Iran on notice for a second day in a row. Fox's Mike Tobin is more from Tel Aviv.
5: Central Command confirms that another round of airstrikes is underway in Iran. Quote, to further degrade Iran's ability to interfere with the freedom of navigation in the Strait of Hormuz. The president indicated that he had just lost his patience with his Iranian counterparts.
6: They're cuckoo. There's something wrong with these people. And for 47 years, they've been the bully of the Middle East, and they're not the bully anymore.
5: CENTCOM says the U.S. now has 20 warships in the region, two carrier strike groups.
1: And the United States now says it has ended the latest round of airstrikes after hitting some 90 targets. 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
8: I'm Private First Class Taewon Han. In Guam, Navy security forces have conducted active shooter training during Citadel Pacific 2026. The annual exercise was designed to improve force protection and overall security readiness at Navy installations. In Hawaii, U.S. Marines and Republic of Korea Marines have conducted live fire machine gun training during Exercise Rim of the Pacific 2026. The training enhanced combat readiness while strengthening cooperation and joint operability between the two allied forces. In Japan, thousands have gathered for the 2026 Okinawa Memorial Day ceremony to honor those who died in the Battle of Okinawa. The event highlighted the cornerstone of peace as a symbol of remembrance and the shared commitment to lasting peace. This has been your Pacific Pulse. I'm Private First Class Taewon Han.
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10: It's a tie game in Minnesota between the Guardians and the Twins. They are tied at 5 apiece, and bottom of the ninth inning is about to start. The Angels still lead the Rangers 11-1, top of the ninth inning in Texas. Diamondbacks on the scoreboard first in San Diego against the Padres. They're up 1-0 after two innings. And the Dodgers have a 3-2 lead over the Rockies at home. It's the bottom of the second inning. The Reds outscored the Phillies 11-5. Kyle Schwarber with his Major League lead 32nd home run of the season in the loss. While the Red Sox have won 5 in a row, they blanked the White Sox 5-0. Mets beat the Royals 6-2. And the Cardinals had a 5-1 win over the Brewers, snapping their 8-game losing streak. In the NBA, free agent center Mo Bamba has agreed to a 2-year deal to return to the Utah Jazz. And the Pacers are signing Larry Nance Jr. to a 1-year deal.
11: Turn it up. Hit after hit, day after day.

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0: Let's get started, shall we?
1: Okay.
0: Today we're discussing the book, What to Expect When You Don't Know What to Expect. So what do you think?
1: You know what? 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When I was a new mom, I learned more from my family advocacy playgroup.
0: You know, I have to agree.
1: Right?
0: 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We got lots of advice, lots of support. 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
1: It was okay. But with family advocacy, you always know what to expect, which is just a lot of help.
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3: Agent 6, mission review. You're getting on a bus. There's a seat near the front by the window and an open aisle seat in the center. Which one do you take?
4: Aisle seat in the center.
3: Okay. So there's a row of taxis outside a nightclub and you're being directed to get into one without any markings. What do you do?
4: Don't get in.
3: Okay, smart guy.
5: Using public transportation is a great way to get around. But the threat of terrorism is always a possibility. So travel smart and make the kind of choices that will make you a hard target for terrorists.
6: Stories from Federal News Network. The Army is replacing its long-criticized height and weight tables and tape test with a weight-to-height ratio to measure body composition. The change follows Defense Secretary Pete Hegseth's push for a simpler, more consistent fitness standard across the military. The new policy is drawing mixed reactions, with critics questioning whether a single weight measurement is enough. Soldiers with a confirmed weight-to-height ratio of 0.055 or higher will be placed in the Army's Body Composition Improvement Program. Senate lawmakers are pressing Defense Secretary Hegseth about what they say is the Pentagon's failure to support programs that protect civilians in war zones. The DOD Inspector General recently found that the Pentagon's rollback of civilian harm mitigation and response efforts is putting service members in DOD missions at risk, and that the department does not have personnel and capabilities needed to comply with the law. For more, visit federalnewsnetwork.com. I'm Michelle Sandoval.
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0: utility bills and tax records. I'll hang maybe a year, maybe longer. Then I'll split.
1: All right, out of the way, pal. I'm your service records, like training certificates, permanent orders, and letters of promotion. And I am moving in for good.
2: Alrighty then.
1: Hey, you got cable in here?
3: Some records can be discarded after a few months or a few years. Others need to stay indefinitely. Make sure your personal records are organized and current.
4: So you think you had the worst family ever? Really? My dad thought kids should be seen and not heard. We had to go around whispering to each other just to communicate. But hey, lucky you. You belong to a military family. And that means you've got a family advocacy program with a bunch of cool ideas to help your family deal with stress, communicate better, and even be better parents. Yeah, wish we'd had family advocacy. Oh, hey, gotta go. My brother's here. Dude, you can speak up now. We're grown men.
5: Welcome to this week's Reflective Moments of America's Military, where we take you through some of the major events from the U.S. military's 250-year history. On July 4th, 1776, the Second Continental Congress adopted the Declaration of Independence in Philadelphia, formally rejecting British rule. While only a third of the 56 signers held military titles, nearly all of them directly supported the war effort. This has been this week's Reflective Moments of America's Military. Stay tuned for more next week.
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0: says they've completed an additional round of strikes against strategic targets in Iran. President Trump.
1: We just hit them very hard. And I say we hit them 20 to 1. Every time they hit us, we're going to hit them 20.
0: The president saying that recent Iranian attacks on ships in the Strait of Hormuz signaled the end of the ceasefire. Graham Platner announcing he's suspending his campaign and will withdraw from the ballot in Maine's Senate race, one of the most closely watched in the country as Democrats seek to take back control of Congress.
2: Platner had gone underground since a former girlfriend accused him of sexual assault, which he denies.
3: This is incredibly difficult because I know that some will think it's an admission of guilt, and it most certainly is not.
2: Now the Maine State Democratic Party accusing Platner of essentially holding them hostage by demanding a say in who takes his place on the ballot.
0: ABC's Jay O'Brien, a father killed by ICE agents in Houston, Texas. ICE saying Lorenzo Salgado Araujo was in the U.S. illegally and tried to ram an officer's vehicle. His family disputing that account. ABC's John Quinones is in Texas.
4: Araujo's family says he was on his way to the construction job that helped him put three sons, all U.S. citizens, through college.
5: He did not deserve to die. He did not deserve to be reduced to a headline of Mexican man shot and killed by ICE. He deserved to quit to live a quiet life as Lorenzo Salgado Araujo, a husband, a father, and a job creator for dozens of men who also wanted the American dream.
0: The preliminary hearing continues Thursday in Utah for the man accused of killing conservative activist Charlie Kirk. Prosecutors Wednesday unveiled surveillance video, which they say shows Tyler Robinson limping at Utah Valley University before the shooting. They claim the limp was caused by the rifle hidden inside of his pants. Robinson has not entered a plea. The hearing will determine whether the case moves to trial. You're listening to ABC News.
6: This is your News in One. Reporting for AFN Europe, I'm Army Staff Sergeant Rebecca Wall. U.S. Army Garrison Poland marked the 250th anniversary of American independence by celebrating with the local community in Poznan, Poland. The historic milestone celebration highlighted the partnership between the United States and Poland while honoring American independence. The event strengthened the relationship that supports the U.S. Army's mission in Poland and reinforces a shared goal of regional security on the eastern flank. USAG Poland Command Sergeant Major Alejandro Omar says building relationships shows our long-term investment in Poland.
7: Celebrations like this are important because it just builds teamwork and camaraderie between us, our service members here, and the community. It really shows our resolve that we're here to stay.
6: The events will continue throughout the year as communities around the world commemorate the nation's 250th anniversary. That was your News in One. I'm Army Staff Sergeant Rebecca Wall.
8: Studios in Los Angeles. Here's Monsi Bolaños.
9: It's a tie game in LA between the Dodgers and the Rockies. They are tied at 3 apiece, and it's the bottom of the sixth inning. The Padres have taken the lead. Kyle Schwarber hit his major league leading 32nd home run of the season, but the Phillies lost to the Reds 11-5. The Twins walked it off against the Guardians 6-5 on an Allen Rodin RBI single, while the Cardinals had a 5-1 win over the Brewers, snapping their 8-game losing streak. Three-time Cy Young Award winning pitcher Justin Verlander announced that he's going to retire at the end of the season. In the WNBA, Minnesota Lynx head coach Cheryl Reeve has become the WNBA's all-time winningest head coach with 380 career wins after the Lynx defeated the Sun 86-80. Right now, the Sparks lead the Fever in LA 90-77. They're early in the fourth.
10: Plugged in. Fire.

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1: Good morning and welcome. We're in time to the current weather conditions for our key locations as of 7:30 a.m. today. In Chievres, Brussels, and Mons, it's a beautiful sunny start to the morning with temperatures around 62 degrees Fahrenheit. Expect plenty of sunshine through the day as highs climb to around 85 degrees Fahrenheit before cooling down to a near 60 degrees overnight. A moderate high temperature warning remains in effect for Hainaut as warm conditions continue and another stretch of summer heat is expected over the coming days. Over in Kleinbrogel, Vogel, and Brunsum, skies are clear and sunny with temperatures near 60 degrees Fahrenheit this morning. Afternoon highs are expected to reach around 80 degrees Fahrenheit in Brunsum, while Kleinbrogel and Vogel warm into the low to mid 80s. Overnight lows will settle into the upper 50s. So it's one of those mornings that reminds you why people put up with Belgian winters. Cool enough to enjoy your coffee outside, warm enough to know summer's got plenty left in the tank.

It's the top of the hour, which means it's time for news and sports. But don't go anywhere. We'll be right back. I'm DJ Sy, and you're tuned into Sunrise Sessions with me right here on AFM NLX Eagles, serving America's best. Don't go anywhere. And to finish this hour, we have The Trouble with Love Is by Kelly Clarkson.

0: bid suspended. I'm Sue Guzman, Fox News. Maine Democratic Senate nominee Graham Plattner announcing Wednesday he's suspending his campaign and plans to withdraw from the U.S. Senate race following new sexual assault allegations. The latest from Fox's Kevin Gore.
1: In a video posted to X, Plattner again denied sexual assault allegations against him, saying he'll continue advocating for the issues that fueled his campaign. And he pushed back on reports that he somehow wants to handpick his successor. Plattner's exit follows demands from more than 40 Democratic leaders, including Bernie Sanders, that he leave the race. Now the scramble begins, and Democrats don't have a lot of time. The Maine Democratic Party is preparing to choose a new nominee and has already announced plans for a nominating convention with former Maine Senate President Troy Jackson and several other Democrats weighing bids.
0: The party must choose a new nominee by July 27th. President Trump putting Iran on notice for a second night in a row. Fox's Mike Tobin reports.
2: Central Command confirms that another round of airstrikes is underway in Iran. Quote, to further degrade Iran's ability to interfere with the freedom of navigation in the Strait of Hormuz. The president indicated that he had just lost his patience with his Iranian counterparts.
3: They're cuckoo. There's something wrong with these people. And for 47 years, they've been the bully of the Middle East, and they're not the bully anymore.
2: CENTCOM says the U.S. now has 20 warships in the region, two carrier strike groups.
0: U.S. says it has ended its latest round of airstrikes after hitting 90 targets. Oil prices climbed Thursday after the U.S.'s latest round of strikes against Iran. And the number of people confirmed dead in Venezuela's massive twin earthquakes topping 3,800. Nearly 17,000 are injured and tens of thousands remain unaccounted for. 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
6: In baseball, Mookie Betts came in clutch for the Dodgers.
7: That swings, base hit, center field. Edmund scores, Dodgers take the lead. For Mookie Betts, that is the 32nd go-ahead run batted in the eighth inning or later.
6: AM 570 LA Sports Dodgers Radio Network, they held on to defeat Colorado 4-3. The Padres took down the Diamondbacks 10-4. Kyle Schwarber hit his major league leading 32nd home run of the season, but the Phillies lost to the Reds 11-5. The Twins walked it off against the Guardians 6-5, while the Red Sox have won 5 in a row after blanking the White Sox 5-0. The World Cup continues on Thursday with the quarterfinals between France and Morocco. It all starts at 4 p.m. Eastern Time on Fox TV. And in the WNBA, the Sparks beat the Fever in LA 106-92.

back to Sunrise Sessions. I'm DJ Saya, hanging out with you for another hour of music and whatever weird corner of the internet we end up wandering into today. So if you're still convincing yourself it's okay to hit snooze tomorrow instead, you're in the right place. Coming up, we're talking about something called Type 2 fun. It's the kind of experience that's absolutely terrible while you're living it, but somehow turns into your favorite story later. If you've ever PCS'd, moved furniture, or agreed to a workout that sounded fun, you already know exactly what I'm talking about. That one's on the way right here on AFM Metalux the Eagle, but first, let's get back to music, starting with Are You Mine by Arctic Monkeys.

Have you ever heard of something called type 2 fun? If not, it's basically when something absolutely sucks while it's happening, but somehow becomes one of your favorite memories later. Think about moving. Nobody wakes up excited to carry a couch up 3 flights of stairs. Or running a marathon. Halfway through, you're questioning every decision you've ever made, but 6 months later, you're telling everyone, honestly, it wasn't that bad. Military life, you know, is basically built on type 2 fun. Field exercises, PCS moves, getting caught in the rain on a PT run, or that trip where absolutely everything went wrong. At the time, you're thinking, this is the worst. A year later, it's somehow your best story. Apparently, that's because our brains have a funny way of remembering the adventure more than the misery. We forget the sore muscles, the stress, and the moments we wanted to quit, but we remember the laughs and the people we were with. So if you were in the middle of one of those days where nothing's going right, just remember, you might be living through your next favorite story. It just hasn't become funny yet. And if you want to create a little type 2 fun on purpose, the Sierra Fitness Center is hosting a spin class tomorrow from 9:30 to 10:30 a.m. Trust me, about 20 minutes in and you'll probably be wondering why you signed up, but give it a few weeks and it'll be one of those stories you'll laugh about later. For more information on this event and other events in the Sierras area, you can always head over to the Sierras Army and Bureau website.

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1: Welcome. We're going to dive into the current weather conditions for our key locations as of 8:30 a.m. today. In Shivers, Brussels, and Mons, it's bright, sunny start with temperatures around 67 degrees Fahrenheit. Expect plenty of sunshine through the afternoon as highs climb to around 85 degrees Fahrenheit before cooling to near 60 tonight. A moderate high temperature warning remains in effect across Hainaut as another stretch of hot weather continues to build heading into the weekend. Over in Kleinbrogel, Vogel, and Brunsum, skies are mostly sunny with temperatures around 65 degrees Fahrenheit this morning. Afternoon highs will reach around 80 degrees Fahrenheit in Brunsum, while Kleinbrogel, Vogel warm into a low to mid 80s. Expect a comfortable evening with lows setting into the upper 50s. It's just one of those mornings that makes it a little easier to forget how warm it'll get later. If you've got PT, work, or anything outdoors on the schedule, the morning's your best friend today.

Let's do a quick public service announcement, because apparently a lot of us are out here putting on sunscreen with the confidence of an expert and the accuracy of someone throwing darts blindfolded. A new study found the average person misses about 10% of their face when applying sunscreen. And the two spots people forget the most are the bridge of your nose and your eyelids. Researchers had people put on sunscreen like they normally would. They used a special UV camera to see what they missed. Turns out 77% of people forgot the bridge of their nose. And a surprising number skipped their eyelids too. Which, you know, I kind of get that one. Nobody wants sunscreen, you know, running into their eyes all day long. That just sounds miserable. But here's the thing, your eyelids are actually one of the more common places for skin cancer, so they're worth the extra few seconds. And while you're at it, don't forget the other usual suspect. That's your ears, your scalp, if you've got short hair, the tops of your feet if you're wearing sandals, the backs of your knees, and yes, apparently even your armpits. Basically, if you're spending time outside this summer, don't just slap on sunscreen and hope for the best. Future you will appreciate the extra 30 seconds, especially if you're planning to spend a day exploring. And if you're looking for a fun day trip, the Geilekirchen Military and Family Readiness Center is hosting a tour of Aachen on July 23rd. Just make sure the sunscreen, you know, actually makes it onto your nose before you head out. For more information on this event, you can email 470abs.dpf@us.af.mil. That's 470abs.dpf@us.af.mil.

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4: The hits go where-

And that wraps up this hour. Thanks for sticking around with us. There's plenty more coming up, so don't go anywhere. I'm DJ Sy. Keep it right here on AFM Benelux, the Eagles, serving America's best. And to finish this hour, we have My Nemesis by Five Finger Death Punch.

0: says they've completed an additional round of strikes against strategic targets in Iran. President Trump.
1: We just hit them very hard. And I say we hit them 20-1. Every time they hit us, we're going to hit them 20.
0: The president saying that recent Iranian attacks on ships in the Strait of Hormuz signaled the end of the ceasefire. Graham Plattner announcing he's suspending his campaign and will withdraw from the ballot in Maine's Senate race, one of the most closely watched in the country as Democrats seek to take back control of Congress.
2: Plattner had gone underground since a former girlfriend accused him of sexual assault, which he denies.
3: This is incredibly difficult because I know that some will think it's an admission of guilt, and it most certainly is not.
2: The main state Democratic Party accusing Plattner of essentially holding them hostage by demanding a say in who takes his place on the ballot.
0: ABC's Jay O'Brien, a father killed by ICE agents in Houston, Texas. ICE saying Lorenzo Salgado Araujo was in the U.S. illegally and tried to ram an officer's vehicle. His family disputing that account. ABC's John Quinones is in Texas.
4: Araujo's family says he was on his way to the construction job that helped him put three sons, all U.S. citizens, through college.
5: He did not deserve to die. He did not deserve to be reduced to a headline of Mexican man shot and killed by ICE. He deserved to quit to live a quiet life as Lorenzo Salgado Araujo, a husband, a father, and a job creator for dozens of men who also wanted the American dream.
0: The preliminary hearing continues Thursday in Utah for the man accused of killing conservative activist Charlie Kirk. Prosecutors Wednesday unveiled surveillance video, which they say shows Tyler Robinson limping at Utah Valley University before the shooting. They claim the limp was caused by the rifle hidden inside of his pants. Robinson has not entered a plea. The hearing will determine whether the case moves to trial. 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
6: Top stories from Federal News Network. The Army is replacing its long-criticized height and weight tables and tape test with a weight-to-height ratio to measure body composition. The change follows Defense Secretary Pete Hegseth's push for a simpler, more consistent fitness standard across the military. The new policy is drawing mixed reactions, with critics questioning whether a single weight measurement is enough. Soldiers with a confirmed weight-to-height ratio of 0.055 or higher will be placed in the Army's Body Composition Improvement Program. Senate lawmakers are pressing Defense Secretary Hegseth about what they say is the Pentagon's failure to support programs that protect civilians in war zones. The DOD Inspector General recently found that the Pentagon's rollback of civilian harm mitigation and response efforts is putting service members in DOD missions at risk, and that the department does not have personnel and capabilities needed to comply with the law. For more, visit federalnewsnetwork.com. I'm Michelle Sandefur.
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8: in baseball, Mookie Betts came in clutch for the Dodgers.
9: Betts swings, base hit, center field. Edmund scores, Dodgers take the lead. For Mookie Betts, that is the 32nd go-ahead run batted in the eighth inning or later.
8: AM 570 LA Sports Dodgers Radio Network, they held on to defeat Colorado 4-3. The Padres took down the Diamondbacks 10-4. Kyle Schwarber hit his major league leading 32nd home run of the season, but the Phillies lost to the Reds 11-5. The Twins walked it off against the Guardians 6-5, while the Red Sox have won 5 in a row after blanking the White Sox 5-0. The World Cup continues on Thursday with the quarterfinals between France and Morocco. It all starts at 4 p.m. Eastern time on Fox TV. And in the WNBA, the Sparks beat the Fever in LA 106-92.

to Sunrise Sessions. I'm DJ Saya, hanging out with you for another hour of great music, a few laughs, and everything you need to get your day moving. Whether you're already at work or still convincing yourself to get out of bed, I've got you covered. Coming up this hour, it's another edition of National Days in NATO. We'll sit down with a guest from Montenegro to talk about their National Day and what makes home special. That's all on the way right here on AFM Benelux Eagle. But first, let's get back to the music.

0: back in the studio. I have a special guest here with me. Can you introduce yourself?
1: Hey, good morning, Saya. Good morning to you and our listeners. I'm Lieutenant Colonel Miloš Gačević from Montenegro, working here in Shape J3 and MD SOC. That's briefly about me.
0: Awesome. Perfect. How are you doing this morning?
1: I'm doing great. Thank you very much. Very sunny time.
0: Of course, yeah. I'm looking forward to the heat, for sure. So first question I have here for you is, what is the background history of your country's national day, which is Montenegro, correct?
1: Yes, and thank you also on the opportunity to talk about our very significant national holiday. So Statehood Day is actually a significant national holiday in Montenegro, and it's celebrated annually every 13th of July. So this special day actually commemorates two critical historical events that they are that happened on the same day, but happened both occurred in the same day, but a years apart. So I did actually a short math before I came here. So the first one that happened in 1878 on the Berlin Congress, where actually Montenegro was recognized as a fully independent country, and the second one that happened on 1941, when people of Montenegro started uprising against fascist or Nazi occupation of our country. So the first one happened 148 years ago, and the second event happened 85 years ago. And really, if we talk about history of Montenegro reaches back a thousand years. So today, maybe we will have we will give a focus in the last 150 years. So just before Berlin Congress, Montenegro was under the rule of Ottoman Empire, and in 19th century, a power of Ottoman Empire kind of declined. In 1876 and 1877, it happened a great war between Russia and the Ottoman Empire. Montenegro were also started our parallel fight with Ottoman Empire, and this fight, Ottoman Empire was defeated in this this war, a 2 year long war, and it ended up with the San Stefan peace treaty. The Western powers, I can say, they didn't recognize this peace treaty as a regular one. They wanted a revision of this peace treaty between Russians and Ottomans, and that's the way how in 1878 Berlin Congress happened. In this Berlin Congress, a few big powers took apart. One of them was Russia, Great Britain, Italy, Austria-Hungary, England, and Germany, of course. On the other side, it was present Ottoman Empire and few Balkan countries that they were awaiting their national recognition and their sovereign recognition. One of them was Montenegro. Finally, on the 13th of July, when this Berlin Congress ended and ended with the Treaty of Berlin, Montenegro was recognized as a full independent country. One of the interesting facts that back to that time, that there were no so many countries at all on the world back to that time. So for the one tiny Montenegro, that was big recognition. So therefore, I can say that this national holiday is a time when Montenegrins do not celebrate only our rich history, but we really celebrate also our national resilience to be under that big power for centuries and to fight for centuries for our freedom. And we needed a series of big uprising to get rid of Ottoman claws after centuries.
0: Awesome, perfect. Wow, that sounds nice history.
1: Yeah, so very briefly, in the time of Berlin Congress, so Montenegro was ruled by a monarch, Nikola Petrovich the First, and in 1910 Montenegro became a kingdom. But that didn't last very long, because the First World War started, and after First World War in 1918, Montenegro became a part of the bigger country, which is called Kingdom of Serbs, Croats, and Slovens, later called the Kingdom of Yugoslavia. After two decades, Second World War started. Montenegro was occupied by Nazi Italy, fascist Italy, and on 13th of July in 1941, people of Montenegro started uprising against that government, and very, very fast this uprising spread all over the country, where more than 30,000 people took a part, and most of the Montenegro was actually liberated in the next few months. But that, of course, fight lasted until 1945, when finally entire region and entire Yugoslavia was liberated. Then Montenegro became part of the Socialist Federative Republic of Yugoslavia, and after few decades, when this country actually declined in 1992, together with Serbia, they formed a smaller Yugoslavia, Socialist Republic Yugoslavia, and that lasted until 2006, when on referendum Montenegro regained fully independence after 130 years, of course, and on the very same year, Montenegro became part of European Union, and in 2017, part of the NATO member NATO member state, and we hope until 2028 that Montenegro became a 28th member of European Union. So this is briefly for the last 150 years about backgrounds of this huge and significant national holiday for us, and very briefly through 150 years of history of Montenegro.
0: Perfect. Yeah, and we'll be talking more about Montenegro's National Day after this, so stick around.

0: And we're back in the studio doing our National Days in NATO with our special guest with Montenegro. So how do folks from your country typically spend this day, and what are some of the traditions?
1: I can say that Statehood Day in Montenegro is celebrated with a series of events and festivities that, let's say, bring our communities together. So the capital city, Podgorica, for sure became the epicenter of celebration. Almost every town is adorned with national flags and decorations. So they usually starts with a formal ceremonies attended by government officials, by diplomats, and the other citizens. Then after that is followed by cultural performances, concerts, art exhibitions, etc., etc. So this Montenegro's really rich cultural heritage takes center stage during holiday celebrations. So you can hear during these days traditional music, traditional dance, folk performances that resonates throughout entire country, and really showcasing diverse regional traditions in Montenegro. For the visitors and locals alike, they can witness captivities and captivating displays of Montenegrin folklore, traditional costumes, rhythmic sounds of our local instruments that is very unique on the world, and it's called gusle. So, of course, I can't say that this celebration is complete with our national dishes and the national cuisine, which, by the way, you can also see in this kind of cuisine. You can see diversities. You can see in our southern region, mostly Mediterranean cuisine. You can see on the north, mostly traditional cuisine. But one of the dishes that I can mention that they are very traditional, one of them are priganice, for sure, that they are served to this during this day, which is fried dough. Kačamak is one of the national meals, which is actually cornmeal dish, and Montenegro is really recognized with our special pršut, which is dry meat, njeguški pršut, that it's pork meat that we dry for a year or even more, and it's really recognized in the region as a very specific and with high quality meat, and with a very original and specific taste.
0: That sounds nice. I've never heard of that. That's crazy. They cook it for how long, you said? What kind of meat?
1: So this is mostly pork meat, pork leg that is dried

0: at least 1 year. I just smoked for some period of time for a few days. Then after that is on our high mountains. It's just let's say dry on the regular wind drift.
1: So, wow, that's a long process.
0: The problem with the Njegoshki pressure is kind of not healthy for the people with a big or higher blood pressure.
1: due
0: to the fact that this meat consists somewhere up to 7% of salt.
1: Oh.
0: And for that reason, you should be careful when you consume this kind of meat, but for sure use a lot of water after that.
1: Yeah, of course, that makes sense. We'll be talking more about Montenegro's National Day after this, so stick around.

0: And now for your Benelux extended weather forecast.
1: Good morning and welcome. We're going to dive into the current weather conditions for our key locations as of 9:30 a.m. today. In Shivers-Bros and Moans, it's sunny and comfortable starting the morning with temperatures around 71 degrees Fahrenheit. Expect plenty of sunshine through the afternoon as highs climb to around 85 degrees Fahrenheit before cooling to a near 60 degrees tonight. A moderate high temperature warning remains in effect across Belgium as another stretch of warmer weather is expected through the weekend and into early next week. Over in Kleinbrugel, Vogel, and Brunssum, conditions are partly sunny with temperatures around 68 degrees Fahrenheit this morning. Afternoon highs will reach around 80 degrees Fahrenheit in Brunssum, while Kleinbrugel and Vogel warm into the low to mid 80s before cooling into the upper 50s overnight. So it's one of those mornings that's hard to complain about, cool enough to enjoy, warm enough to remind you it's July. If you're getting outside today, enjoy the comfortable start because the afternoon sun will definitely make its presence known.

0: And we're back in the studio doing our National Days at NATO segment with our special guest from Montenegro. So how do you plan on spending your National Day this year?
1: As you probably know, we are a very small community here in shape, only four of us here. So most usually we don't have a power to organize some centralized events or something like that. But usually in like military embassy in HQ or our embassy in the Brussels, usually they organize a centralized event where they actually start with the formal ceremonies and where they are present some officials, diplomats, and the other citizens. In these events, we usually have, or these events are usually followed by cultural performances, concerts, sometimes small concerts and a few exhibitions, of course.
0: That makes sense. And what do you miss most about home in Montenegro?
1: So, I mean, pretty much probably most of us that are here and a little bit homesick, we are missing our people that we left behind, our relatives, our parents, our friends, etc. I probably miss the most the events, like birthdays, weddings that I'm missing, that I'm going to miss here. But of course, I mean, speaking about Montenegro, I miss my hometown, the place where I was born. I like those people there. I like being there. And of course, about Montenegro as a place where you can really enjoy and take a rest, our coastline, something that I miss the most, and the mountains where you can hike every day. So comparing with Belgium, which is mostly flat terrain, sometimes I miss my mountains mostly.
0: Of course, of course. We'll be talking more about Montenegro's National Day after this, so don't go anywhere.

0: And we're back in the studio doing our National Days at NATO segment with our special guest from Montenegro. So where should people go for the first time if they visit your country, sir?
1: So maybe before that, just to mention that Montenegro is a very tiny country. It's the 10th smallest country in Europe, covering territory less than 14,000 square kilometers. In Montenegro, we have three climate zones. On the south, we have Mediterranean climate zone, then we have central climate zone, then on the north, we have a mountain climate zone. So really, for the people, it really depends for people what they like. But what we can talk is also that Montenegro has five national parks. They are really beautiful and awesome. I right now I can't say which one is more beautiful, but maybe I'm biased. My personal choice would be, of course, and my recommendation for the people to visit Lovćen National Park. If I talk about Lovćen, I have to say that in the Lovćen National Park, the main urban area is actually our royal capital, Cetinje. So we have our modern capital, Podgorica. But apart of this, if you like more to poking around royal places, then Cetinje is for sure a great choice for you. You can see a lot of historical sites over there, museums, etc. But what is amazing is that just 10 minutes drive from city Cetinje, you can go on Lovćen National Park and you can enjoy an amazing scenery over there. For sure, there are also, if you happen to be in Podgorica, you have to see an old town, old Ottoman town in Podgorica. That's something that you should not miss. But if you are fan of the historical places or religious places, of course, one of the sites that every visitor of Montenegro needs to see is cliff edge of Ostrog Monastery, and to see amazing scenery when you climb this rocky mountainous terrain over there. On the coastline, there are a lot of historical sites. There are old towns that they preserve history for the last two and a half millenniums. But there are two towns for sure that I'm going to mention on the coastline. One of them is in Boka Bay, which is natural fortress, old town Kotor, that everyone has to see. You can drink coffee next to the very old religious objects that are from 10th to 11th century. But also some similar situation is in Budva, where you can visit a part of the Budva Museum. You can see a Budva old town and enjoy really that atmosphere over there. If you going further to the coastline, there are fantastic fortress in Herceg Novi. As I mentioned, all entire Boka Bay is one huge fortress. You can enjoy mountains, near mountains like Orien. You can even sail to the island church from a small Peras town, which is almost like romantic town. You can also enjoy and watch a sunset in Ulcin Liberty Monument and visit magnificent St. Trifon's Cathedral. So many places on the coastline that you're gonna really enjoy. You're gonna also take a slow drive along the Luštica Peninsula, which is amazing place, or climb around the enigmatic ruins in Stari Bar town. If you are a fan of the birds, for sure, Skadar Lake will be one of your best places. Skadar Lake hosts more than 250 bird species. So people that like birds, they will really, really enjoy there. Then again, on the north, if you enjoy more this mountainous area, for sure that you have to visit Biogradska Gora National Park. Up in the mountain Bjelašica, or you can go hiking or rafting on Durmitor National Park. Over there you will find a Tara Canyon. So Tara River flows through the Tara Canyon. What is interesting about this is that the Tara Tara Canyon is one of the deepest canyons in the world, which is second deepest actually on the world after Colorado in United States. Some of the places are deep up to 1,300 meters. But Tara River is also one of the cleanest rivers on the world. We used to call this river European Colorado. What you can enjoy over there are rafting tours that goes even from Montenegro to Bosnia, that it can last from 30 to up to a few hours on a very, very fast river. And many, many other really places that it depends on your time and on your habits and on your preferences, for sure.
0: Perfect. Sounds like there's a lot of great places to go. I mean, I got to check out Montenegro.
1: I brought even some pictures that I'm going to leave to you.
0: Oh, good. Yeah, I'll have to look at them. I can't wait, honestly. But we'll be talking more about Montenegro's National Day after this, so don't go anywhere.

0: And we're back in the studio doing our National Days in NATO segment with our special guest from Montenegro. So what is something unique about Montenegro that others might not know?
1: So Saya, when I was preparing this, I mean, there are so many things that I can say about Montenegro. So I mean, I just took maybe the most interesting facts that about Montenegro that people might not know. For instance, in Montenegro, we have four official languages that are considered as official as a native. So a part of Montenegrin language, we have a Serbian, we have a Bosnian, we have a Croatian as a officially recognized languages. I already mentioned Tara Canyon, which is deepest canyon in Europe, that goes up to 1,300 meters deep. So Montenegro has a very short coastline. Its coastline that goes something around 187 miles, and on this coastline we have 117 beaches that you can visit over there. Amazing ones, rocky ones, sandy ones, whatever you like. One of the facts, for instance, funny ones and interesting ones, is that Brad Pitt first movie was filmed in Kotor, a dark side of the sun, and he really liked this place that a few years later he came back with Angelina and visited again this place. Montenegro has one of the oldest olive tree in the world that goes more than two millenniums, actually 2,200 years ago. I mentioned Skadar Lake, one of our national places that it is in the same time one of the biggest bird reserves in Europe. Up to 270 species of the birds, they live there. Most of the country is 1,000 meters above the sea level, which is also interesting. We used to say we are a small country, but if you could have some kind of iron, an iron in our country, it would spread all over the Europe. Also, we have an amazing place called Sveti Stefan, which is peninsula, which was a favorite place of Marilyn Monroe, for instance. On the top of the mountain Lovćen, we have a mausoleum of the Peter II, the highest mausoleum in the world. Maybe the last interesting thing that I can say that Montenegrins are the second tallest people in the world. So our average height is actually 6 feet or 183 centimeters. I know that one of the rare tallest people, taller people than Montenegrins, they are Dutch people.
0: Oh, yeah.
1: Also, one of the facts is that Montenegrin language operates in both Cyrillic and a Latin alphabet. So we use both alphabets. And of course, the last one is Montenegro is a tiny country and is the 10th smallest country in Europe, as I already mentioned once. Maybe this is all the facts that I can have for
0: that's
1: you.
0: Like, that's a lot of good ones, though. That's a lot of good facts. That's super interesting. We'll be talking more after this, so don't go anywhere.

0: And we're back in the studio doing our National Days in NATO segment. I have our special guest in the studio from Montenegro. So last question I have here for you, sir, is have you visited the U.S.? Where have you, your favorite place been, or where would you like to go?
1: So I was lucky enough to visit the United States for a few times, and I remember my first time was in on the south state, Georgia, and I really enjoy state Georgia, especially people over there, which are the most welcoming and the warmest people in the world. But speaking about nature, I was amazed by the beauty of your two states, especially Vermont and Maine, which reminds me a lot of Montenegro, a lot of mountains and green areas, a lot of forest. I spent also some time in Kansas, and I had the opportunity to travel around this, and especially so I kind of, when I on my early ages, I enjoyed Western movies. I really enjoyed looking at these cowboy movies that they are filmed in Texas, in Arizona, and my wish was to go there and to see this area. So I was amazed by the beauty of especially state Arizona. I visited a few places, Phoenix, your town, and of course on the north, Flagstaff. And that's, I believe, the best place to be and to see a Grand Canyon over there, which is the deepest place where for the Grand Canyon and Hoover Dam and etc. So on the north, of course, Colorado is amazing. And maybe my last wish would be to see a Yellowstone and Wyoming. That's one of my future plans for sure for me and my family.
0: Yeah, for sure. Yeah, I haven't been to a lot. I feel like you've probably been to more places than me in the States. But thank you for stopping by, sir. It was a pleasure talking to you.
1: Thank you. It was a pleasure talking to you. And thank you for your invitation and this opportunity, Sam.
0: Of course.

0: 41-year-old oyster farmer and Marine veteran locked in the Democratic nomination to go up against incumbent GOP Senator Susan Collins in November. But he's faced a slew of controversies, including an accusation from a former girlfriend that he sexually assaulted her, which he denies.
1: The things that have been claimed did not happen.
0: Plattner says the decision to withdraw from the race is not an admission of guilt and addressed the Democratic scramble to replace him.
1: It needs to be driven not from back rooms, but by the will of the people.
0: Maine's Democratic Party announced it will hold a convention to select a new candidate. Kristen Goodwin, Fox News.
2: The party must choose a new nominee by July 27th. U.S. forces striking some 90 targets in Iran during the latest military operation. Fox's Mike Tobin.
3: Central Command confirms that another round of airstrikes is underway in Iran. Quote, to further degrade Iran's ability to interfere with the freedom of navigation in the Strait of Hormuz. The president indicated that he had just lost his patience with his Iranian counterparts.
4: They're cuckoo. There's something wrong with these people. And for 47 years, they've been the bully of the Middle East, and they're not the bully anymore.
3: CENTCOM says the U.S. now has 20 warships in the region, two carrier strike groups.
2: CENTCOM says the strikes are now complete. Oil prices climbed Thursday after the U.S.'s latest round of strikes. And Palm Beach International Airport's getting a new name. The President Donald J. Trump International Airport includes a new navy blue sign with white lettering proclaiming the change. And also this week, a bridge along Interstate 40 through East Tennessee and the town of Dandridge will bear the president's name. 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
8: Betts swings, base hit, center field. Edmund scores, Dodgers take the lead. For Mookie Betts, that is the 32nd go-ahead run batted in the eighth inning or later.
7: AM 570 LA Sports Dodgers Radio Network, they held on to defeat Colorado 4-3. The Padres took down the Diamondbacks 10-4. Kyle Schwarber hit his major league leading 32nd home run of the season, but the Phillies lost to the Reds 11-5. The Twins walked it off against the Guardians 6-5, while the Red Sox have won 5 in a row after blanking the White Sox 5-0. The World Cup continues on Thursday with the quarterfinals between France and Morocco. It all starts at 4 p.m. Eastern Time on Fox TV. And in the WNBA, the Sparks beat the Fever in LA 106-92.
6: Whether you're on base or in motion, we're here.

Welcome back to Sunrise Sessions. I'm DJ Sai, hanging out with you for another hour of great music, a few laughs, and hopefully enough entertainment to make the workday just a little faster. So grab your coffee or just pretend you're fully awake. You know, I won't judge. Coming up this hour, I've got a handful of random facts that are completely useless until you're trying to win an awkward silence at lunch. Like what James Bond was almost named, why saltwater taffy isn't actually made with saltwater, and a word that's spelled the exact same forwards and backwards. That's all coming up right here on AFM Battle X the Eagles, serving America's best. But first, let's get back to the music, starting with Don't You Worry by Black Eyed Peas.

All right, it's time for some random facts you definitely didn't ask for, but might accidentally bring up at lunch today. First, James Bond was almost named James Secretan, which doesn't exactly scream international super spy. It sounds more like the guy who reminds you your library books are overdue. Here's one that'll throw you off. There was actually a top 40 song about cannibalism back in 1971 called Timothy. Somehow that was a hit. The 70s, you know, were just different. If someone asked you which U.S. state has the most people speaking French at home, you'd probably guess Louisiana, right? Nope, it's actually Maine. Here's a fun word to annoy your coworkers with. It's a rotavator. It's the longest palindrome in the English language. I mean, you can spell it in the same forwards and backwards. And no, I will not be repeating that word, actually. That is a tough one. And finally, saltwater taffy isn't actually made with seawater. It got its name after a candy shop flooded in the late 1800s, and the owner jokingly called it saltwater taffy. The name stuck, and people have been falling in love with it ever since. And there you go. There's your five completely random facts that probably won't change your life, but at least now you've got something more interesting to talk about than the weather. And if you're looking to learn something a little less random this week, the Brussels Library is hosting Plant a Seed, Read, Build It. It's happening July 13th. It's a chance for kids to build a garden or farm-themed project as part of the summer reading program. Who knows, they might come home with a cool project and a few random facts to teach you as well. For more information on this event and other events in the Brussels area, you can always head to the Brussels Army MDRO website.

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1: 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I was going through the motions and just doing my job. 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I just knew that something was off. 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I did, and I've started feeling better every day since.
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4: Welcome to this week's Reflective Moments of America's Military, where we take you through some of the major events from the U.S. military's 250-year history. On July 4th, 1776, the Second Continental Congress adopted the Declaration of Independence in Philadelphia, formally rejecting British rule. While only a third of the 56 signers held military titles, nearly all of them directly supported the war effort. This has been this week's Reflective Moments of America's Military. Stay tuned for more next week.
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0: Gary Preston. Another night of U.S. attacks on Iran after President Trump declared the ceasefire over. Details from ABC's Jacqueline Lee.
1: New U.S. strikes hitting Iran, the second in 24 hours, according to a U.S. official, adding the U.S. targeting coastal radar sites and anti-ship missile locations after President Trump declared the ceasefire over. Posting on Truth Social, this is in retribution for yesterday's bombing of ships by Iran. If it happens again, it will get much worse.
0: Tehran firing back, targeting Kuwait, Qatar, and Bahrain, home to the U.S. Navy's 5th Fleet headquarters. Iran's health ministry reporting at least 14 people were killed in the new attacks. President Trump back in Washington after the NATO summit in Turkey, but he's flying out of that country in the old Air Force One, leaving behind the brand new jet that Qatar gave him. Here's ABC's Karen Waugh.
2: The new plane, donated by Qatar, reportedly does not have the same defensive capabilities. Trump denied security concerns were behind the switch.
3: Do you think there wasn't a security concern?
4: No, no.
2: But passengers on the plane were told to keep their window shades down during the flight. The Qatari jet was flown separately to a base in the UK, where the president boarded it for the rest of the flight home.
0: Maine Democrat Graham Plattner now suspending his campaign for Senate.
5: We believe that for the movement to continue, it can't be made.
0: Plattner denying a former girlfriend's accusations of sex assault, but facing pressure to drop out of the closely watched race. Democrats are trying to unseat Republican Senator Susan Collins as a part of their effort to take back control of the Senate. In Houston, calls for an independent investigation into the fatal ICE shooting of a Mexican husband and father. Mexico also demanding a full investigation. ICE says he was undocumented and tried to ram an officer's vehicle. His family says it didn't happen. This is ABC News.
6: This is your Pacific Pulse.
7: I'm Private First Class Taewon Han. In Guam, Navy security forces have conducted active shooter training during Citadel Pacific 2026. The annual exercise was designed to improve force protection and overall security readiness at Navy installations. In Hawaii, U.S. Marines and Republic of Korea Marines have conducted live fire machine gun training during Exercise Rim of the Pacific 2026. The training enhanced combat readiness while strengthening cooperation and joint operability between the two allied forces. In Japan, thousands have gathered for the 2026 Okinawa Memorial Day ceremony to honor those who died in the Battle of Okinawa. The event highlighted the cornerstone of peace as a symbol of remembrance and the shared commitment to lasting peace. This has been your Pacific Pulse. I'm Private First Class Taewon Han.
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9: In baseball, Mookie Betts came in clutch for the Dodgers.
10: Betts swings, base hit, center field. Edmund scores, Dodgers take the lead. For Mookie Betts, that is the 32nd go-ahead run batted in the eighth inning or later.
9: AM 570 LA Sports Dodgers Radio Network, they held on to defeat Colorado 4-3. The Padres took down the Diamondbacks 10-4. Kyle Schwarber hit his major league leading 32nd home run of the season, but the Phillies lost to the Reds 11-5. The Twins walked it off against the Guardians 6-5, while the Red Sox have won 5 in a row after blanking the White Sox 5-0. The World Cup continues on Thursday with the quarterfinals between France and Morocco. It all starts at 4 p.m. Eastern time on Fox TV. And in the WNBA, the Sparks beat the Fever in L.A. 106-92.

0: You know, when I first started coming to the family center, I was so little, learning to play on the basketball team.
1: 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That's where I met a lot of my friends, who told me about a money management seminar
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4: So you want to know the secrets of flying space, eh? 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See this? 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And what's this you're holding in your hand? 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You see? There you have it. Space, eh? 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

0: our inner voice. It's our conscience, our guide to better judgment. Unless, of course, our inner voice happens to be an idiot. Having an inner idiot is never a good thing, especially when it comes to riding a motorcycle.
1: You'll go faster! Faster!
0: Riding too fast, not paying attention.
1: Hey, baby!
0: And riding fatigued can all lead to a very unfortunate outcome.
1: Did we just wipe out?
0: Yes, you moron. Yes, you did. Slow down, pay attention, and don't ride if you're too tired.
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4: 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The excess interest is considered forgiven and cannot be billed after leaving active duty. The SCRA can also help with housing issues that may come up, such as protection from eviction due to non-payment of rent and housing lease termination due to duty site relocation. 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

0: Senate in Iran. I'm Chris Foster, Fox News. There have been more airstrikes and more Iranian missiles fired at U.S. military sites in Kuwait, Bahrain, and Qatar.
1: CENTCOM says it hit about 90 Iranian military targets, including air defense systems, coastal surveillance assets, and missile and drone storage sites. U.S. forces say they are trying to degrade Iran's ability to attack commercial shipping in the Strait of Hormuz after Tehran hit three ships earlier this week.
0: Fox's Madeline Rivera, President Trump on Air Force One.
2: They called a little while ago. They want to make a deal so badly. I just don't know if they're worthy of making a deal. I don't know that they're going to honor the deal. That's the problem.
0: He's back at the White House after a two-day NATO summit in Turkey.
3: This summit was meant to show NATO's preparing for a new reality where the U.S. takes less of a role defending Europe. But it began with President Trump criticizing some allies. Not a problem, said Secretary General Mark Rutte.
4: I truly believe in families which are able to deal with disagreements and do not try to put them under the carpet. Because you know one day it will burst out and then it's too late.
3: President Trump and Secretary General Rutte both talked about unity as the summit ended, but they emphasized that unity depends on European leaders keeping their promise to shoulder more of the burden. In Ankara, Turkey, Jonathan Savage, Fox News.
0: Maine Senate candidate Graham Plattner suspends his campaign 2 days after being accused of rape by a woman he dated 5 years ago.
5: We believe that for the movement to continue, it can't be made.
0: The Maine State Democratic Party has 2 weeks to name a replacement on the ballot to oppose Republican incumbent Susan Collins in November. Bonnie Tyler died. She was 75, the singer from Wales with one of the biggest songs of the 80s there, Total Eclipse of the Heart. 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
6: This day in Army history. June 28, 1778. The Battle of Monmouth took place during the Revolutionary War. After evacuating Philadelphia on June 18, British General Sir Henry Clinton marched 10,000 soldiers to New York City. General Washington's Continental Army followed closely behind. On the morning of June 28, the American advance guard under Major General Charles Lee attacked Clinton's rear guard at Monmouth, New Jersey. He failed to press his early advantage, and Clinton ordered a counterattack. A confused American retreat began. Washington hurried forward and met Lee moving away from the battle. Washington relieved him from command, halted the retreat, and rallied the army, repulsing four enemy assaults. Although a tactical draw, the Continental Army demonstrated it could fight on equal terms. For more information about the Army's proud history, go to history.army.mil.
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8: In baseball, Mookie Betts came in clutch for the Dodgers.
9: Betts swings, base hit, center field. Edmund scores, Dodgers take the lead. For Mookie Betts, that is the 32nd go-ahead run batted in the eighth inning or later.
8: AM 570 LA Sports Dodgers Radio Network, they held on to defeat Colorado 4-3. The Padres took down the Diamondbacks 10-4. Kyle Schwarber hit his major league leading 32nd home run of the season, but the Phillies lost to the Reds 11-5. The Twins walked it off against the Guardians 6-5, while the Red Sox have won 5 in a row after blanking the White Sox 5-0. The World Cup continues on Thursday with the quarterfinals between France and Morocco. It all starts at 4 p.m. Eastern Time on Fox TV. And in the WNBA, the Sparks beat the Fever in LA 106-92.
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4: All right, it's time for the Sports Safety Science Show, where we explore the crazy fun science behind some of our favorite sports. I'm Chris, and over there, that's my co-test crash guy, Ted.
5: Yo.
4: All right, well, Ted's going to ride the skateboard down a metal rail and skid to a stop on his high-tech knee guards.
5: You know it.
4: All while wearing his properly fitting helmet.
5: Oh, yeah, my knees and head are pristine, Chris.
4: Well, you heard it. 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
6: 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This law successfully grew the fleet to over 1,700 aircraft by 1932, despite the Great Depression. This has been this week's Reflective Moments of America's Military. Stay tuned for more next week.
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0: 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I'm the operational support officer for MSC Europe and Africa. Today I'm swimming in support of my friends. 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
0: Supporting

0: hours after President Trump said the memorandum of understanding with Iran was over, a new round of bombings in the Middle East.
1: New U.S. strikes hitting Iran, the second in 24 hours, according to a U.S. official, adding the U.S. targeting coastal radar sites and anti-ship missile locations after President Trump declared the ceasefire over. Posting on Truth Social, this is in retribution for yesterday's bombing of ships by Iran. If it happens again, it will get much worse.
0: ABC's Jacqueline Lee, the president back at the White House following the NATO summit. He did not fly there in the new Air Force One, though, as a safety precaution amid escalating tension. He took the old Air Force One, which has a stronger defensive capability. Graham Plattner out of the main Senate race, and Democrats are now looking for a replacement. Here's ABC's Jay O'Brien.
2: Democratic voters like Kat Beatty of Bangor, Maine, saying the opportunity to beat incumbent Republican Senator Susan Collins is slipping away.
3: So disappointed. I thought this year we would finally get Susan Collins out of office, and now we didn't vet our candidates, and now she's going to win again, and it sucks.
4: Maine's Democratic Party now has a little over 2 weeks to pick a new nominee. There's no roadmap for that process, but at least five would-be candidates have already raised their hands.
0: Plattner continues to deny recent sex assault allegations leveled against him. Calls for an independent investigation following the ICE-involved shooting death of an undocumented immigrant in Houston. His family says he was not trying to ram officers with his vehicle, as ICE contends. Her most famous song has a billion streams, and the video has been watched a billion times on YouTube. Solar Eclipse of the Heart has been played countless times during solar eclipses. Bonnie Tyler has passed away at the age of 75. You're listening to ABC News.
5: 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Because most federal loans have a repayment period designed for 10 years in length, the program is designed for low-income, high-debt workers who can qualify for income contingent payment plans. The program is very strict if the borrower does not complete 120 payments directly to a federal loan while still working full-time in the public sector. They are automatically ineligible for forgiveness. 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
8: Betts swings, base hit, center field. Edmund scores, Dodgers take the lead. For Mookie Betts, that is the 32nd go-ahead run batted in the eighth inning or later.
7: AM 570 LA Sports Dodgers Radio Network, they held on to defeat Colorado 4-3. The Padres took down the Diamondbacks 10-4. Kyle Schwarber hit his major league leading 32nd home run of the season, but the Phillies lost to the Reds 11-5. The Twins walked it off against the Guardians 6-5, while the Red Sox have won 5 in a row after blanking the White Sox 5-0. The World Cup continues on Thursday with the quarterfinals between France and Morocco. It all starts at 4 p.m. Eastern time on Fox TV. And in the WNBA, the Sparks beat the Fever in LA 106-92.

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1: What? We're only going to the commissary. It's just a block or two. I could have just, like,
0: yeah, walked. I know, but anything could happen. Somebody could run out into the road, or we could hit a pothole. One of our tires could blow, or a meteor could come crashing out of the sky. What if an escape wall elephant comes charging at us, or a secret alien race lying dormant underground for centuries?
1: Okay, suddenly... okay. I got it. Here. Can we go now? Yeah.

0: Yes, we can.
1: Embrace life. Wear your seatbelt.
2: Okay, guys, your flight for your vacation to Barbados is confirmed. I'll just need a credit card and your passports.
3: Yes, ma'am. 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
6: I'm Private First Class Taewon Han. In Guam, Navy security forces have conducted active shooter training during Citadel Pacific 2026. The annual exercise was designed to improve force protection and overall security readiness at Navy installations. In Hawaii, U.S. Marines and Republic of Korea Marines have conducted live fire machine gun training during Exercise Rim of the Pacific 2026. The training enhanced combat readiness while strengthening cooperation and joint operability between the two allied forces. In Japan, thousands have gathered for the 2026 Okinawa Memorial Day ceremony to honor those who died in the Battle of Okinawa. The event highlighted the cornerstone of peace as a symbol of remembrance and the shared commitment to lasting peace. This has been your Pacific Pulse. I'm Private First Class Taewon Han.
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0: Early to bed, early to rise makes a man healthy, wealthy, and wise.
1: And oh, was Benjamin Franklin wise.
2: So you actually think electricity can pass through metal? Ha! Ben Franklin, go fly a kite.
0: Excellent idea. Where are my keys?
3: Besides the bifocals, Ben invented the Franklin stove. The odometer.
4: I didn't donate blood because isn't there enough already?
5: The fact is, Armed Services Blood Program is the sole provider of blood and blood products to U.S. troops who need blood on and off the battlefield. And blood products cannot be artificially made. Make the connection, not an excuse. 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Visit militaryblood.dod.mil for more information.
6: Welcome to this week's Reflective Moments of America's Military. On July 3rd, 1863, the Battle of Gettysburg concluded after General Robert E. Lee launched a 12,500-man frontal assault known as Pickett's Charge. Marching across open fields under brutal Union fire, the Confederate advance briefly breached the stone wall, but was repulsed with over 50% casualties. This devastating defeat broke the Confederate offensive, forcing Lee's retreat and permanently turning the tide of the Civil War. Stay tuned for more next week.
7: Serving in the military has great benefits, like living in faraway places like Japan. 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
1: Explosions in Iran. I'm Chris Foster, Fox News. Strikes have resumed in full force in response to Iran attacking tankers in the Strait of Hormuz. Fox's Alexandria Hoff.
2: U.S. Central Command confirms a second consecutive wave of strikes targeting military infrastructure in southern Iran, also coastal Iran. These strikes have been described as more aggressive than the initial wave, marked by attacks on commercial ships in the Strait of Hormuz. Tehran has responded by targeting neighboring nations, including Kuwait, Bahrain, and Qatar.
1: Sirens have sounded in Jordan as well. A hearing resumes this morning in Utah for prosecutors to present evidence against Charlie Kirk murder suspect Tyler Robinson.
3: As prosecutors argued for complete use of recorded statements from Tyler Robinson's roommate in an interview, defense attorney Robert Novak pushed for redactions to not convict his client before trial.
4: This is another opportunity to violate Mr. Robinson's constitutional rights.
3: Redactions were opposed by a lawyer for the media and by attorney Jeffrey Nyman, who represents the Kirk family.
5: If the evidence is being admitted in this preliminary hearing, it should be made public for the world to see.
3: Prosecutors did agree to some redactions. Day four of the hearing today will reveal how extensive those edits are. Grinnell Scott, Fox News.
1: 33 people are reported injured when a public transit bus smashes into a FedEx store in Pikesville, Maryland.
6: Authorities say several civilian vehicles were also involved, including one that overturned. Rescue crews freed one person that was trapped inside the bus, another from a car, with at least one patient reported in critical condition. Officials declared a mass casualty incident as first responders rushed to the scene. The governor, Wes Moore, says the state's coordinating with local leaders as the investigation continues.
1: Fox's Ted Linder. The Maine State Democratic Party says it'll hold a convention to replace Senate candidate Graham Platner on the ballot now that he's suspended his campaign after a rape accusation. 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
7: Your news in one. Reporting for AFN Europe, I'm Army Staff Sergeant Rebecca Wall. U.S. Army Garrison Poland marked the 250th anniversary of American independence by celebrating with the local community in Poznan, Poland. The historic milestone celebration highlighted the partnership between the United States and Poland while honoring American independence. The event strengthened the relationship that supports the U.S. Army's mission in Poland and reinforces a shared goal of regional security on the eastern flank. USAG Poland Command Sergeant Major Alejandro Omar says, building relationships shows our long-term investment in Poland.
8: Celebrations like this are important because it just builds teamwork and camaraderie between us, our service members here, and the community. It really shows our resolve that we're here to stay.
7: The events will continue throughout the year as communities around the world commemorate the nation's 250th anniversary. That was your News in One. I'm Army Staff Sergeant Rebecca Wall.
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10: In baseball, Mookie Betts came in clutch for the Dodgers.
11: Betts swings, base hit, center field. Edmund scores, Dodgers take the lead. For Mookie Betts, that is the 32nd go-ahead run batted in the eighth inning or later.
10: AM 570 LA Sports Dodgers Radio Network, they held on to defeat Colorado 4-3. The Padres took down the Diamondbacks 10-4. Kyle Schwarber hit his major league leading 32nd home run of the season, but the Phillies lost to the Reds 11-5. The Twins walked it off against the Guardians 6-5, while the Red Sox have won 5 in a row after blanking the White Sox 5-0. The World Cup continues on Thursday with the quarterfinals between France and Morocco. It all starts at 4 p.m. Eastern Time on Fox TV. And in the WNBA, the Sparks beat the Fever in LA 106-92.

Welcome to Tea Time with me, DJ Tia, the only place where the tea is hot, the music is hotter, and my opinions are unnecessary, but pretty much always correct. Stay here, I pick these songs very specifically for your character development. Coming up next are the most missed spots when you apply sunscreen. Lock it in on 106.5 on Shape, and don't go anywhere, you're right here on AFN Benelux the Eagle, serving America's best. Coming up next is Stargazing by Miles Smith.

recent study found the average person misses about 10% of their face when they put sunblock on. The two spots you're most likely to miss are the bridge of your nose and your eyelids. The eyelids are actually where 5 to 10% of all skincare happens, probably because you guys just like lay outside with your eyes closed. So the next time you're out shopping, stop by the Brunsum or Chevre's Exchange and pick up a new bottle of sunscreen. A couple years ago, Max and I were on a cruise and he fell asleep outside and he burned so bad on his chest. It looks like he has a cigarette burn because it was so, so bad. He couldn't like wear a shirt. Every time he tried to shower, he said the water hurt. It was the worst burn I've ever seen in my whole entire life. So go pick up some sunscreen. Coming up next is One Dance.

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1: On this edition of the AFN Benelux Report, Cyber Camp, and Tour of Aachen, students interested in cybersecurity will have the chance to develop new skills through a hands-on summer training program. Senior Airman Brown has more on the story.
2: The Air Force Association Cyber Camp is returning to shape this July, giving students the opportunity to explore cybersecurity through interactive training. The camp is designed for students in grades 6 through 12 and introduces real-world cyber defense skills in a fun, team-oriented environment. Major Jonathan Sherwood with the Civil Air Patrol explains what participants can expect.
3: Hands-on course, so we're not talking about a CBT where Tina is going to come over here with her MyTune CD and whatnot like that. It's not going to be your annual cybersecurity awareness piece. Air Force Association has actually done an outstanding job here. They have virtual machines that have been prepped, Windows and Linux images. So whenever you're talking about the course itself, you start off Monday, we'll have a little bit of talk about cybersecurity, but then we're going to dive straight into a Windows lab. We're going to actually do some hands-on security practices in a Windows lab. Same thing whenever we pick up on Wednesday, a little bit of cybersecurity talk, and then we're going to dive straight into a Linux lab there and actually get into that. The entire event actually culminates with a competition at the end of the week. So whenever you're looking at that, your students are going to have a Windows and a Linux image. You're going to have a live scoring engine in the background here. So they're going to be hands-on. They're going to be making changes to those images. And they're going to get real-time feedback and have a little bit of a friendly competition there in terms of if they made the system more secure or made the system less secure there. It's actually it's a great environment. It's a really great time.
2: The camp will be held July 20th, 22nd, 23rd, and 24th at the Shape International Library. Students that are interested should register by July 15th by emailing Lieutenant Colonel Daniel Walker at daniel.walker@overseas.cap.gov.
1: The Geilenkirchen Military and Family Readiness Center is hosting a guided tour of Aachen on July 23rd. 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That's the AFN Benelux Report. I'm Staff Sergeant Tia Herring.

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1: It's currently 2:30 this Thursday afternoon. In the Mons, Chevres, and Brussels area, it's currently 83 degrees Fahrenheit, sunny, with a high of 84 and a low of 60. In the Brunsum, Vogel, and Kleinvogel area, it's 78 degrees Fahrenheit, sunny, with a high of 79 and a low of 59. For your exchange rate, one U.S. dollar will get you 88 euro cents, and 1 euro will get you $1.14. Coming up next is So Easy to Fall in Love by Olivia Dean.

0: So type 2 fun. It's where you have fond memories of something that was actually miserable while it was happening. Unlike regular fun, type 2 fun isn't exactly enjoyable in the moment. It's the stuff that leaves you sweaty, sore, and frustrated. But after a while, you laugh when you think about it. So as soon as I read this, I was like, so basic training. This is BMT. Like, I know deep in my soul, I did not have a good time while I was there. Like, I wasn't having fun. But when I think back to it, I'm like, should I do it again? Like, kind of, it was fun. The food was good. Sundays were great. You just got to like hang out with all the girls and it was like hair day for everybody. I was like, was it a good time? Was it kind of actually a good time? It's kind of like a hard workout. You're like, you're miserable while you're doing it. And then a few days later, after you're done being sore, you're like, okay, maybe it wasn't actually so bad. I don't know. So if you're looking for some type 2 fun, sign up for the barbell class on Tuesdays and Thursdays from 4 to 5 p.m. at the Brussels Fitness Center. Coming up next is Promiscuous.
1: How you doing, young lady? The feeling that you're giving really drives me crazy. You don't have a play on the show. I was

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0: average jumping 6 cents overnight to $3.81 a gallon this morning, according to Gas Buddy. And the key here to what happens next to that price for Americans is what happens in the Strait of Hormuz. And in the last 24 hours, Kepler tells ABC News it has seen 25 ships cross. Now, that is lower than what we've seen in previous days.
1: In previous days, as many as 40 ships were crossing. President Trump taking the older Air Force One out of Turkey on the way back from the NATO summit.
2: Multiple sources familiar with the plans told ABC that the Secret Service urged President Trump to fly out of Turkey on the old Air Force One instead of the Qatari-gifted plane out of an abundance of caution because of the escalation with Iran. The change in plans was not prompted by a specific threat, but influenced in part by differences in the plane's security capabilities.
1: ABC's Martha Raddatz. Graham Plattner is out. The main Democratic Senate candidate releasing a video message Wednesday evening denying the sexual assault allegations leveled against him and blasting the larger Democratic Party as a whole.
3: I know that some will think it's an admission of guilt, and it most certainly is not. We're not doing it because of the allegations. We're doing it because of the structures that are being taken away from us by those in power.
1: Democrats, including how some of his strong supporters, had urged him to step aside. She was best known for Total Eclipse of the Heart, but Bonnie Tyler also sang this. Tyler passed away after an illness in Portugal. She was 75. You're listening to ABC News.
4: Is your news in one. Reporting for AFN Europe, I'm Army Staff Sergeant Rebecca Wall. U.S. Army Garrison Poland marked the 250th anniversary of American independence by celebrating with the local community in Poznan, Poland. The historic milestone celebration highlighted the partnership between the United States and Poland while honoring American independence. The event strengthened the relationship that supports the U.S. Army's mission in Poland and reinforces a shared goal of regional security on the eastern flank. USAG Poland Command Sergeant Major Alejandro Omar says building relationships shows our long-term investment in Poland.
5: Celebrations like this are important because it just builds teamwork and camaraderie between us, our service members here, and the community. It really shows our resolve that we're here to stay.
4: The events will continue throughout the year as communities around the world commemorate the nation's 250th anniversary. That was your News in One. I'm Army Staff Sergeant Rebecca Wall.
6: Studios in Los Angeles. Here's Monsi Bolaños.
7: In baseball, Mookie Betts came in clutch for the Dodgers.
8: Betts swings, base hit, center field. Edmund scores, Dodgers take the lead. For Mookie Betts, that is the 32nd go-ahead run batted in the eighth inning or later.
7: AM 570 LA Sports Dodgers Radio Network, they held on to defeat Colorado 4-3. The Padres took down the Diamondbacks 10-4. Kyle Schwarber hit his major league leading 32nd home run of the season, but the Phillies lost to the Reds 11-5. The Twins walked it off against the Guardians 6-5, while the Red Sox have won 5 in a row after blanking the White Sox 5-0. The World Cup continues on Thursday with the quarterfinals between France and Morocco. It all starts at 4 p.m. Eastern Time on Fox TV. And in the WNBA, the Sparks beat the Fever in LA 106-92.
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0: Welcome to Tea Time with me, DJ Tia, the only place where the tea is hot, the music is hotter, and my opinions are unnecessary but correct. I'm here in the studio with a couple of guests today talking about France's National Day. Would you like to introduce yourselves?
1: Yes, thank you, Tia. Good afternoon and good morning or good afternoon to the audience, depending where you are. So I'm Cornel Philippe. I'm currently in NATO. To introduce me briefly, I'm from the French Marine Corps, and I had the honor to be deployed in Afghanistan, and I was embedded in a U.S. unit. So this is where I discovered my U.S. Comrades and developed, and since then we are brother in arms. Okay, giving the floor to my colleague.
2: Hi, good afternoon and good morning or good anything to anyone in the listening in the world. So I'm Adjunct Chef Nicolas, so I've been working at CHEP here for 3 years. I'm ending my tour in a few weeks. And me as well, you know, I've worked with U.S. partners on various missions across the world in my country, in my career so far.
0: Oh, wow. Okay, can you guys tell me about the history of France's National Day?
2: Yeah, sure. So I'll give a little bit historical context about this National Day. Mm-hmm. So why do we celebrate it? It commemorates the storming of the Bastille, mm-hmm. okay, on July 14, 1789. It's a pivotal event at the start of the French Revolution, right? So the Bastille was a fortress prison in Paris, symbolizing the absolute monarchy and royal tyranny under King Louis XVI. So it held political prisoners and was seen as a place of arbitrary royal power. So in the summer of 1789, France was in crisis mm-hmm. because of massive debt, food shortage, high taxes, and growing resentment against the privileges of the nobility and clergy. So on July 14, a crowd of revolutionaries, many Parisians attacked the Bastille and seized weapons and gunpowder stored there, fearing the king would use force to suppress the growing unrest. Right, so the prison only had 7 inmates at the time, but its fall became a powerful symbol of the people rising up against oppression. So this event is considered the effective beginning of the French Revolution.
0: And then what's the modern meaning of the France's National Day today?
2: Yeah, sure. So the morning, today, Bastille Day represents so mainly liberty, equality and fraternity, which is the motto of the French Republic, mm-hmm. and also the victory of popular sovereignty over absolute royal power and French national unity and republican values.
1: Yeah, and I will complement with what you have just said. Maybe first for the historical background to elaborate a little on the military parade, because that one is taking place since years 1880, and it is held on the Champs-Élysées, a major street in Paris, with the participation of the Alliance, of course, and there was only a few exceptions during the Second World War, when we were occupied by Germany, but the ceremony took place in London anyway, under the command of General de Gaulle, and also in 2020 because of the COVID-19, of course. So the parade is passing down the Champs-Élysées from the Arc de Triomphe, which was built by Emperor Napoleon, to the Place de la Concorde, the Concord Place, and at this place there is the President of the French Republic, his government, foreign ambassadors, guests standing there. It is a very popular event in France.
0: All right, perfect. Well, we're going to listen to Greedy by Tate McRae, and then we'll be right back to talk about the parade happening in France.

0: All right, we're back talking about France's National Day. Can you guys tell me how you celebrate France's National Day?
1: Sure. So the average people in France, they celebrate the day in a few common ways. First, they would relax outdoors. It's a national public holiday, and it's in the summer, so people will enjoy. Friends, family would gather into the park for large picnics and enjoy friendship and good food. Also, there is traditionally spectacular fireworks everywhere in every cities of France, and notably in Paris, there is a massive crowd gathering and enjoying the show, which is very spectacular. It's in the center of Paris, close to the Eiffel Tower. What else? We also have traditionally firemen's balls across the country, so the local fire stations would open their doors for festive public dances, and this is called Bal des Pompiers. People would dance to live bands, enjoy drinks, and celebrate far into the morning. And of course, last but not least, and we're going to elaborate on that one, the parades, the military parades. So the main one is in Paris, of course, but there are other celebrations all over France. It is nationally televised in the morning, the 14th of July, and very heavily followed by the French population. It's a traditional event to switch on the TV and look at the parade, which is very spectacular. This is the largest in Europe, I think.
0: Oh, wow. And then did you want to talk about the parade as well?
2: Yeah, sure. So I can just give you like a walkthrough how the parades unfold.
0: Yeah.
2: So first, you've got the presidential arrival and review of the troops. So the president is greeted with honors and inspect the troops, right, first. So after, you've got a foot parade. So you have thousands of marching soldiers, including elite units, mm-hmm. Military school, like Saint-Cyr, for example, Foreign Legion, etc. Then you've got a mountain and motorized parade. So with cavalry on horseback, armored vehicles, tanks, artillery, and support vehicles. And finally, you've got an air show. So we've got a spectacular flyover by dozens of aircraft and helicopters. Mm-hmm. So the famous Patrouille de France, French acrobatic team, traditionally close the airport with a blue, white, and red smoke trail, and which is the French flag colors.
0: Oh, wow. That sounds cool. And then which units will be honored at the parade?
1: So there will be a Franco-Ukrainian air crews. So for the Grand Aerial Flypast will be opened by two Mirage 2000 fighter jets, and they will be operated by joint French and Ukrainian crews, with the Ukrainian crew sitting in the trainee position. Also, the French units that were deployed recently on the eastern flank of the alliance, so Estonia and Romania, mainly a main battle tank regiment and a marine artillery regiment. Also, the coalition of the willing will be honored with representatives and military delegations from the 35 partner nations that form the international coalition. What else? European Allied Forces will have various European defense partners integrated into the marching and the aerial columns to highlight European defense cooperation. And to give a personal note, I had myself the honor to participate to the main military parade in Paris. I was at this moment in the French cadet officer school for armed forces.
0: Oh, cool.
1: So it's a unique feeling to be to march in the middle of Paris with the jets over our heads.
0: Yeah.
1: With the applause of the crowd, of course. Really unique feeling to be supported by the nation as a military.
0: Mm-hmm. That sounds amazing. And then what were the main additions of the parade?
1: You mean for this year?
0: Yeah, for this year.
1: Mm. Well, I would say Yeah. We will have notably, I was speaking about Elias participating mm-hmm. to the parade, so we will have Navy trainers from Poland. We will have the Air Space Force units from the Baltic Air Policing Mission participating.

0: defense in terms of military equipment. So they will participate with their specific reserve entities. And of course, they are not only the military marching, but also comrades from police, gendarmerie, customs, firefighters. They will also march with us.
1: That sounds amazing. I don't think I've ever seen a parade like this big. That's crazy. All right, we're going to listen to Ordinary by Alex Warren, and then we will be right back to talk more about the parade.

0: All right, so is France National Day celebrated just in France, or is it worldwide as well?
1: No, it is worldwide. And to give a few examples, so here we are in Belgium, so it's celebrated in Belgium, notably by the city of Liège. They are celebrating every year since the end of the First World War, because Liège was decorated by the Légion d'honneur. This is the highest award from France for their resistance during the Battle of Liège.
0: Oh, wow.
1: But also in the United States, you are celebrating. In the States, there are over 20 cities that conduct annual celebrations of Bastille Day. So generally, it's celebrated through major street festivals, culinary events, cultural blocks, and the largest and most prominent celebration are held, forgive my accent, Milwaukee, New York City, New Orleans, and San Francisco.
0: And then what are some ways that we can watch the parade?
2: Okay, so you've got several options to watch the parade. So first, the parade takes place on July 14 and starts generally around 10:30 a.m., right?
0: Oh, wow.
2: And it lasts around about 1 to 2 hours.

0: that. Mm-hmm. Okay. So there are several options to watch it. So you can try in person, but it's very, very crowded, right? Mm-hmm. You have to go there very early because generally the metro stations near Champs-Élysées, near the avenue where it takes place, often close in the morning, yeah. Right? There are also sort of tribunes where you can see it, but it requires invitations, right? Mm-hmm. For VIPs or mm-hmm. whatever. So maybe the more comfortable solution would be to watch it on TV. Mm-hmm. So it is broadcasted live on French TV channels like TF1 or France 2, if you have access to them, mm-hmm. or you can just check on, it will be also broadcasted live on YouTube, various YouTube channels.
1: Okay. I'm going to Paris this weekend, and I didn't know the National Day was on Tuesday. I should have just taken leave and like stayed in Paris a couple more days so I could see it in person.
0: Maybe it's not too late. You can request more leave.
1: Right. I think we only have like 3 people in the office, so I don't know if they would cover for me, but if they would, it'd be cool to see it in person for the first time.
0: Sure. Yeah.
1: All right, we're going to listen to Hey Look Ma, I Made It by Panic at the Disco, and then we'll be right back.

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2: It's currently 3:32 this Thursday afternoon. In the Mons, Chevres, and Brussels area, it's currently 84 degrees Fahrenheit, mostly sunny with a high of 84 and a low of 60. In the Brunsum, Bokel, and Kleinbruegel area, it's 79 degrees Fahrenheit, sunny with a high of 79 and a low of 59. For your exchange rate, $1 will get you 88 euro cents, and €1 will get you $1.14. Coming up next is I Just Might by Bruno Mars.

0: All right, so what are some hidden gems for someone who's going to go visit France for the first time?
1: So when you go to France for the first time, so apart from the obvious places like Paris, or you know, everybody know that, I would recommend a place called Mont Saint-Michel. It's an island between Normandy and Brittany, so on the west coast of France. It's mm-hmm. it's approximately like five, maybe 4 to 5 hours away driving from Mont, so it's not that far, mm-hmm. and it's really a beautiful landmark. You know, it's like an island in the middle of the sea with a church on the top of it. So it's really, really famous, and it's really beautiful. It's a place that I would definitely recommend to visit when you go to France.
0: It sounds pretty. It kind of sounds like, have you seen Mamma Mia? You know, the little island?
1: Oh, yeah.
0: Yeah, that's what it sounds like. And then what's something unique about your country that others might not know?
2: Well, I would recommend to continue with the recommendation for the hidden gems, mm-hmm. but maybe that one is not so hidden. It is the French cathedral, Notre-Dame de Paris, in Paris. Mm-hmm. As you may have seen on the news in April 15, 2019, this very beautiful, gorgeous monument, which was built during the 12th and 13th century, was burnt very severely. All the roof was destroyed. I was in Paris at that moment. I witnessed it from my apartment, which was a few kilometers away. I witnessed this huge fire, and it was a real shock for all the French population. Mm-hmm. And so the French president decided to rebuild and restore the cathedral, which was severely damaged, with some towers who totally, entirely crushed, and the roof, which was destroyed in many places. So he decided to rebuild it, and it was done in only 5 years. There was more than $800 million gift all over the world to participate to the restoration, much more than was needed. So 3,000 craftsmen participated to the restoration, and now it's absolutely gorgeous. It was already a fantastic Gothic monument, one of the finest in Europe, and now that it has been entirely restored, everything, I mean the stained glass windows with very fresh colors, the architecture were clean, is fantastic, the sculptures were cleaned, the rose window was restored. It's absolutely gorgeous, and definitely a place you need to visit mm-hmm. If you plan to go to France.
0: That's great. You saw the fire?
2: Yeah, I saw the fire.
0: Wow.
2: Yeah.
0: And then you've been back and you saw it since it was rebuilt?
2: I have not seen it, but I need to apply to myself this advice.
0: So, well, that would be amazing. You saw it like when it was happening, and then you could see it all rebuilt. That's crazy.
2: Clearly.
0: Wow. All right, we're going to listen to Kings and Queen, and then we will be right back.

0: All right. Have either of you been to the U.S. or have a favorite place there that you like to visit or somewhere you want to visit?
1: So, unfortunately, I've not had the opportunity yet mm-hmm. to go to the U.S. Unfortunately, but the place I will love to visit is Hawaii. I don't know why. I've seen movies, you know, like taking place in that island, and that's the place I would go. I would love to go to.
0: Yeah.
1: Yeah.
0: Well, that would be cool. I've only been once, and I was only there for like a couple nights on my way to Vietnam. And the night I was there, there was like a tsunami.
1: Whoa.
0: Yeah. So we just got locked in the hotel. But the island is beautiful.
1: Yeah. Yeah. Sure.
0: Yeah.
1: When there is no tsunami, right? Mm-hmm. Okay.
0: And you, sir?
2: So as for me, my first visit in the U.S. was for West Point with all my colleagues from the military academy. So it's a beautiful place, close to the Hudson River. I had the opportunity to take a bath in the river at this moment. And since then, I've been to Washington, New York, Norfolk as well. And my wish list would be to, I'm a climber, so I'm really impressed by the very beautiful national park and landscape you have in the States. And the Yosemite, of course, is a paradise for climbers. This is really a place I would like to visit and to climb.
0: That would be amazing. Do you have plans to go there? Any trips plans?
2: No, nothing so far.
0: All right. Well, thank you guys so much for coming into the studio today and telling us all about France's National Day. I really appreciate it.
1: You're welcome.
2: Thank you. Thank you, Tia.
1: Thank you, Tia.
0: All right. We're going to listen to Cliché by MGK.

All right, that's it for this hour of Tea Time. Thanks for spending your afternoon with me. I'll be right here waiting for you next hour. News and sports roundup are next, so just keep it right where it is on 106.5 on Shape here on AFN Benelux, the Eagles serving America's best.

0: a trickle.
1: I'm Chris Foster, Fox News. Just two now oil tankers are reported to have moved to the Strait of Hormuz today, one of them loaded with Iranian oil, as U.S. airstrikes resume in response to Iran attacking tankers in the Strait.
2: Iranian state media reported explosions in southern port cities, explosions in Bashir, home to that massive nuclear power plant complex. Iranian counterstrikes went into Kuwait, Qatar, and Bahrain. Kuwait says they shot down 3 ballistic missiles, a cruise missile, and 10 drones. For the first time now, Iran has fired into Jordan. The U.S. embassy staff was ordered to shelter in place. The Jordanians now say they've intercepted some 8 missiles that were fired into Jordan. No injuries from that. Now, this follows a night in which the U.S. fired on some 90 targets that were hit in Iran last night. That's an increase from 80 the night before. Airport runways, missile launchers were among the targets, and we know that a railroad bridge was hit.
1: Fox's Mike Tobin. President Trump's back at the White House after a 2-day NATO summit in Turkey. He flew there on the new Air Force One donated by the Qatari government. He left on one of the old ones.
3: He said the new aircraft was being sent to the UK to stop at military bases so the soldiers could see it before switching back to it in England, telling reporters they were, quote, on a dangerous plane due to the threat from Iran.
4: I'm number one on their list.
3: The New York Times reports that the Secret Service is said to have asked the president not to use the new jet, fueling questions about the retrofitting of safety measures on it. Tanya J. Powers, Fox News.
1: A man accused of deliberately damaging the D.C. Lincoln Memorial reflecting pool pleads not guilty to a charge of felony property destruction. David Hearn's supporters there outside the courthouse is accused of causing more than $1,000 in damage by ripping newly installed blue sealant. He says all he did was touch a chunk that was already peeling. He's 67 years old, a canoe racer in 3 Summer Olympics. I'm Chris Foster, Fox News.
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6: I'm Private First Class Tae Won Han. In Guam, Navy security forces have conducted active shooter training during Citadel Pacific 2026. The annual exercise was designed to improve force protection and overall security readiness at Navy installations. In Hawaii, U.S. Marines and Republic of Korea Marines have conducted live fire machine gun training during Exercise Rim of the Pacific 2026. The training enhanced combat readiness while strengthening cooperation and joint operability between the two allied forces. In Japan, thousands have gathered for the 2026 Okinawa Memorial Day ceremony to honor those who died in the Battle of Okinawa. The event highlighted the cornerstone of peace as a symbol of remembrance and the shared commitment to lasting peace. This has been your Pacific Pulse. I'm Private First Class Tae Won Han.
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8: In baseball, Mookie Betts came in clutch for the Dodgers.
9: Betts swings, base hit, center field. Edmund scores, Dodgers take the lead. For Mookie Betts, that is the 32nd go-ahead run batted in the eighth inning or later.
8: AM 570 LA Sports Dodgers Radio Network, they held on to defeat Colorado 4-3. The Padres took down the Diamondbacks 10-4. Kyle Schwarber hit his major league leading 32nd home run of the season, but the Phillies lost to the Reds 11-5. The Twins walked it off against the Guardians 6-5, while the Red Sox have won 5 in a row after blanking the White Sox 5-0. The World Cup continues on Thursday with the quarterfinals between France and Morocco. It all starts at 4 p.m. Eastern Time on Fox TV. And in the WNBA, the Sparks beat the Fever in LA 106-92.

Welcome back to Tea Time with me, DJ Tia, the only place where the tea is hot, the music is hotter, and my opinions are unnecessary but correct. Stay here, I've picked these songs very specifically for your character development. Coming up next, I'll tell you what city has the best hot dog. Lock it in on 106.5 on Shape, and don't go anywhere. You're right here on AFN Benelux the Eagle, serving America's best.

Okay, if you live in Seattle, you can officially start bragging. The Seattle dog just beat out Chicago and New York to be crowned America's best hot dog. And apparently the secret weapon is cream cheese. Loki, I'm sold. I would try it. If you've never had one, it's loaded with cream cheese, grilled onions, mustard, and if you're feeling a little adventurous, jalapenos. Me personally, I want one. I don't know. Celebrity chef Jose Andre was there to judge the competition and called the cream cheese the diplomat of the dog because it brings all those flavors together. I was literally just in Seattle last week and I had no idea this was a thing. I'm genuinely so sad that I didn't get to try one. And I feel like if I make it at home, it's just not going to be good. And my husband probably would be like, what are you doing? Why are you putting all of this on the hot dog? He would be confused and I would be like, no, try it. And then nobody would eat it. I don't know. I would. But luckily for me, tomorrow is Friday. And that's the day Max and I always order pizza from the Shape Pizza Bowl for dinner. We usually get a pizza bowl pizza, which is like cheese and pepperoni. And then when we get home, I drizzle hot honey all over it. And I swear, I love it so much. If you haven't tried it yet, get hot honey from the commissary and order a pizza for dinner tonight. Not tomorrow, though, because that's when I order pizza. And I don't want the pizza to be sold out. Because one time that week we had, when it was like 99 degrees all week, I called to order a pizza and they were sold out. So don't do that to me again, guys. Don't do it to me. Coming up next is This Is What Falling in Love Feels Like by Jake.

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1: On this edition of the AFN Benelux Report, Cyber Camp, and Tour of Aachen, students interested in cybersecurity will have the chance to develop new skills through a hands-on summer training program. Senior Airman Brown has more on the story.
2: The Air Force Association Cyber Camp is returning to shape this July, giving students the opportunity to explore cybersecurity through interactive training. The camp is designed for students in grades 6 through 12 and introduces

0: and actually get into that. The entire event actually culminates with a competition at the end of the week. So whenever you're looking at that, your students are going to have a Windows and a Linux image. You're going to have a live scoring engine in the background here. So they're going to be hands-on. They're going to be making changes to those images, and they're going to get real-time feedback and have a little bit of a friendly competition there in terms of if they made the system more secure or made the system less secure there. It's actually it's a great environment. It's a really great time.
1: The camp will be held July 20th, 22nd, 23rd, and 24th at the Shape International Library. Students that are interested should register by July 15th by emailing Lieutenant Colonel Daniel Walker at daniel.walker@overseas.cap.gov.
2: The Guilin-Kirchin Military and Family Readiness Center is hosting a guided tour of Aachen on July 23rd. 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That's the AFN Benelux Report. I'm Staff Sergeant Tia Herring.

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1: It's about 4:30 this Thursday afternoon. In the Mons, Chevres, and Brussels area, it's currently 84 degrees Fahrenheit, mostly sunny, with a high of 84 and a low of 60. In the Brunsum, Vogel, and Kleinbrogel area, it's 79 degrees Fahrenheit, sunny, with a high of 79 and a low of 59. For your exchange rate, one U.S. dollar will get you 88 euro cents, and 1 euro will get you $1.14.

online are sharing their favorite white people phrases. Odds are you've probably heard most of these, or maybe you're even guilty of saying them yourselves. Here are the top five. First, you and what army? Two, newsflash, buddy. Low-key, I love when people say newsflash. It reminds me of that little girl in Uptown Girls when she's like, take a look around. Do you see her? Newsflash. You know the one? Actually, if you guys want me to like cancel this whole show and just quote that entire movie from start to finish for you, I'm willing to do that. So let me know. Number three, get a load of this guy. Number four, I've had it up to here. I feel like my parents have said that to me. I don't know. And number five, you're on thin ice, Buster. I don't think I've heard anyone say Buster, but thin ice for sure. My truth is, I kind of love that one. Every time I call one of my friends and they don't answer, I always leave a voicemail and tell them that they're on thin ice with me. And I don't know. I just think it's so funny. Every time I do it, I like leave the message and then I'm just like laughing to myself about it. Speaking of thin ice, if you live in family housing on Shape, you guys better mow your lawns. I don't know. Mrs. Slayton came in yesterday and she said the lawns were getting pretty long. So you need to go borrow a lawnmower or pay a teenager to clean up your yard. Coming up next is Without You.

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good news for airmen living in the dorms and barracks. You may be eligible for a temporary lodging allowance before your PCS out of Europe. There's an interim update to Army and Europe Regulation 37-4, which means you may be able to get up to 10 days of TLA before you PCS. This is not an automatic entitlement, and it depends on a few factors like occupancy rates in lodging and dormitories. So contact the Benelux Housing Office to see if you're eligible.

that's it for this hour of Tea Time. Thanks for spending your afternoon with me. I'll be right here waiting for you next hour. News and sports roundup are next, so just keep it right where it is on 106.5 on Shape here on AFN Benelux the Eagle, serving America's best. Ending the hour is I'm 18 by Alice Cooper.

0: Preston. Former Olympic canoeist David Hearn, who has been charged with felony vandalism in connection with the Lincoln Memorial reflecting pool, has pleaded not guilty. His lawyer, Norm Eisen, says the charges were concocted and that his client is innocent.
1: If Mr. Hearn can be charged with a felony for touching the reflecting pool, every American is at risk. And every American should be alarmed about this prosecution.
0: There were several people who were supporting Hearn there. It's not a crime, his lawyer said, to touch the reflecting pool, and that's what Hearn did, he says. The ceasefire between the U.S. and Iran in question after President Trump declared it over. ABC's Martha Raddatz.
2: A new round of U.S. attacks on Iran, larger in scope than those the night before, according to a U.S. official, striking at least 90 military targets. The president in Turkey at the NATO summit saying he was done talking to Iran. But last night on Air Force One, returning from the summit, the president claiming that the Iranians called him, wanting to make a deal.
0: President Trump had said the war would last 4 weeks. It's now in its fifth month. Protests in Houston after a father of three was shot and killed by ICE agents. Lorenzo Salgado Arujo is accused of trying to ram agents with his car. Says officer shot in self-defense. However, ABC's John Quinones says...
3: The victim's son says he thinks his father may have been fleeing the agents because they didn't identify themselves, because they were in a vehicle that was not marked, and because he might have well feared he was being carjacked.
0: Salgado Arujo had lived in the U.S. for more than three decades. Sales of previously owned homes down 2.4% month over month. The one bright spot is the Northeast. Home prices rising again. Median home price in the U.S. over $440,000. This is ABC News.
4: Is your news in one. Reporting for AFN Europe, I'm Army Staff Sergeant Rebecca Wall. U.S. Army Garrison Poland marked the 250th anniversary of American independence by celebrating with the local community in Poznan, Poland. The historic milestone celebration highlighted the partnership between the United States and Poland while honoring American independence. The event strengthened the relationship that supports the U.S. Army's mission in Poland and reinforces a shared goal of regional security on the eastern flank. USAG Poland Command Sergeant Major Alejandro Omar says building relationships shows our long-term investment in Poland.
5: Celebrations like this are important because it just builds teamwork and camaraderie between us, our service members here, and the community. It really shows our resolve that we're here to stay.
4: The events will continue throughout the year as communities around the world commemorate the nation's 250th anniversary. That was your News in One. I'm Army Staff Sergeant Rebecca Wall.
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8: Betts swings, base hit, center field. Edmund scores, Dodgers take the lead. For Mookie Betts, that is the 32nd go-ahead run batted in the eighth inning or later.
7: AM 570 LA Sports Dodgers Radio Network, they held on to defeat Colorado 4-3. The Padres took down the Diamondbacks 10-4. Kyle Schwarber hit his major league leading 32nd home run of the season, but the Phillies lost to the Reds 11-5. The Twins walked it off against the Guardians 6-5, while the Red Sox have won 5 in a row after blanking the White Sox 5-0. The World Cup continues on Thursday with the quarterfinals between France and Morocco. It all starts at 4 p.m. Eastern Time on Fox TV. And in the WNBA, the Sparks beat the Fever in LA 106-92.

Welcome back to Tea Time with me, DJ Tia. The only place where the tea is hot, the music is hotter, and my opinions are unnecessary, but, you know, pretty much always correct. Stay here. I pick these songs very specifically for your character development. Lock it in on 106.5 on Shape, and don't go anywhere. 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
1: In recognition of Christopher Nolan's upcoming epic, The Odyssey, hitting theaters next Friday, here's a ranking of the best mythology movies of all time. First, O Brother, Where Art Thou? Second, Princess Mononoke. 3, Black Orpheus. 4, The Northmen. And 5, Orpheus. I'm so excited for The Odyssey. If you guys want to see it too, it'll be playing at the Shape Cinema on Saturday, July 18th at 8 p.m. So you know I have plans that night. Coming up next is Slow Hands by Niall Horan.

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1: On this edition of the AFN Benelux Report, Cyber Camp, and Tour of Aachen, students interested in cybersecurity will have the chance to develop new skills through a hands-on summer training program. Senior Airman Brown has more on the story.
2: The Air Force Association Cyber Camp is returning to shape this July, giving students the opportunity to explore cybersecurity through interactive training. The camp is designed for students in grades 6 through 12 and introduces real-world cyber defense skills in a fun, team-oriented

0: entire event actually culminates with a competition at the end of the week. So whenever you're looking at that, your students are going to have a Windows and a Linux image. You're going to have a live scoring engine in the background here. So they're going to be hands-on. They're going to be making changes to those images, and they're going to get real-time feedback and have a little bit of a friendly competition there in terms of if they made the system more secure or made the system less secure there. It's a great environment. It's a really great time.
1: The camp will be held July 20th, 22nd, 23rd, and 24th at the Shapiner National Library. Students that are interested should register by July 15th by emailing Lieutenant Colonel Daniel Walker at daniel.walker@overseas.cap.gov.
2: The Guilin Kirchin Military and Family Readiness Center is hosting a guided tour of Aachen on July 23rd. 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That's the AFN Benelux Report. I'm Staff Sergeant Tia Herring.

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1: It's 5:30 this Thursday afternoon. In the Mons, Chevres, and Brussels area, it's currently 84 degrees Fahrenheit, partly sunny with a high of 84 and a low of 60. In the Brunssum, Vogel, and Kleinbergel area, it's 79 degrees Fahrenheit, sunny with a high of 79.

Here's a little reading update for you guys. If you don't have it already, go ahead and download the Beanstalk app on your phone. You can set your location to the Benelux area, and we have a community reading goal. Right now, the goal is 305,000 minutes, and our community is at 105,000 minutes, which is so crazy. We've reached 34% of the goal already. I think it was at 90,000, and we passed that right away, so it got upped, and that's so, so cool. So go ahead and stop by the Shape Library, pick up an audiobook, ebook, regular book, whatever you want, comic book, magazine, and you can start logging your hours in the Beanstalk app. And I think that's so cool. And I'll keep updating and I'll check. I can see if you guys are reading. I can see when the number changes. Coming up next is American Girls by Harry Styles.

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0: came about. Bagging like some Skittles. Greg, why you out of pocket?
1: Out of pocket.
0: Stop it.
1: Oh, no.
0: I'm getting money, gravy, crockin'.

0: fans. I'm Lisa Brady, Fox News. Jordan shooting down multiple incoming missiles, says Iran also targets Bahrain, Kuwait, and Qatar, all down multiple incoming missiles, says Iran also targets Bahrain, Kuwait, and Qatar, all home to U.S. troops, in response to a second night of U.S. strikes on Iran over its targeting of commercial ships in the Strait of Hormuz.
1: This additional round of strikes was meant to further impair Iran's ability to carry out these attacks on civilians at sea, with U.S. Central Command confirming that about 90 Iranian targets, including air defense systems, were struck. Still, the president said early this morning that the other side is desperate to talk.
2: They want to make a deal so badly. They called a little while ago. They want to make a deal so badly. I just don't know if they're worthy of making the deal. I don't know that they're going to honor the deal. That's the problem.
1: The president, on his trip back from Turkey, arriving at the White House around 1:45 this morning, saying at the conclusion of the NATO summit that he was at that the worst is yet to come for Iran if this dishonesty persists.
0: Fox's Alexandria Hoff at the White House. Search and rescue efforts underway at a shoe factory in China after a fire broke out, already blamed for 28 deaths. No word yet on a cause. Day four of a hearing on probable cause to send accused Charlie Kirk assassin Tyler Robinson to trial. And Judge Tony Graff just ruling that not all exhibits will be shown in open court.
3: Transparency is an important principle, but it must be maintained in a manner consistent with the constitutional rights and protections afforded to all parties.
0: Rejecting a motion from Erica Kirk for everything to be made public. This as the court prepares to hear a redacted version of a taped interview with Robinson's ex-roommate and lover Lance Twiggs. Just getting reports, U.S. star player Christian Pulisic fractured his right leg during the World Cup loss to Belgium. A source tells the Associated Press he'll be sidelined for several weeks. No official announcement. World Cup quarterfinals begin today with France and Morocco, 4 Eastern on Fox. 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
7: Betts swings, base hit, center field. Edmund scores, Dodgers take the lead. For Mookie Betts, that is the 32nd go-ahead run batted in the eighth inning or later.
6: AM 570 LA Sports Dodgers Radio Network, they held on to defeat Colorado 4-3. The Padres took down the Diamondbacks 10-4. Kyle Schwarber hit his major league leading 32nd home run of the season, but the Phillies lost to the Reds 11-5. The Twins walked it off against the Guardians 6-5, while the Red Sox have won 5 in a row after blanking the White Sox 5-0. The World Cup continues on Thursday with the quarterfinals between France and Morocco. It all starts at 4 p.m. Eastern time on Fox TV. And in the WNBA, the Sparks beat the Fever in L.A. 106-92.
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0: 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All I had to know were a few personal details, your name, birth date, anniversaries. Sometimes all I had to do was type in password. That's brilliant. But now you're doing this whole unique password thing. Well, congratulations. You've made my job a real pain in the ass.
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2: This is your News in One. Reporting for AFN Europe, I'm Army Staff Sergeant Rebecca Wall. U.S. Army Garrison Poland marked the 250th anniversary of American independence by celebrating with the local community in Poznan, Poland. The historic milestone celebration highlighted the partnership between the United States and Poland while honoring American independence. The event strengthened the relationship that supports the U.S. Army's mission in Poland and reinforces a shared goal of regional security on the eastern flank. USAG Poland Command Sergeant Major Alejandro Romar says building relationships shows our long-term investment in Poland.
3: Celebrations like this are important because it just builds teamwork and camaraderie between us, our service members here, and the community. It really shows our resolve that we're here to stay.
2: The events will continue throughout the year as communities around the world commemorate the nation's 250th anniversary. That was your News in One. I'm Army Staff Sergeant Rebecca Wall.
4: For the mission, for the morale.
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6: 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On July 4th, 1776, the Second Continental Congress adopted the Declaration of Independence in Philadelphia, formally rejecting British rule. While only a third of the 56 signers held military titles, nearly all of them directly supported the war effort. This has been this week's Reflective Moments of America's Military. Stay tuned for more next week.
7: Serving in the military has great benefits, like living in faraway places like Japan. 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

0: strikes on Iran's military sites yesterday. That after Iran shot at ships in the Strait of Hormuz. ABC's Rachel Scott says Iran has also targeted U.S. military installations in Bahrain and Kuwait.
1: It comes in response to Iran firing on three cargo ships near the Strait of Hormuz. Big question, what comes next? Overnight, Iran launching missiles at U.S. bases in the Gulf. Those missiles intercepted.
0: The break in the ceasefire leading to fewer ships passing through the critical Strait waterway. ABC's Rebecca Jarvis says that could drive up oil and gas prices once again.
2: In the last 24 hours, Kepler tells ABC News it has seen 25 ships cross. Now, that is lower than what we've seen in previous days, which were more like about 40. Even a limited disruption here in the Strait can have an outsized impact on the pricing, on freight costs, and on the market price for oil.
0: The preliminary hearing continues in Utah for Tyler Robinson. He's charged with the murder of conservative influencer Charlie Kirk last fall. Plans to play a video in court yesterday hit a roadblock with hours of debate about whether that video should be played in open court.
3: For hours on Wednesday, attorneys and the court debated showing a video that allegedly includes Tyler Robinson's former roommate and romantic partner talking about Robinson confessing to killing Charlie Kirk. Robinson's defense attorneys argued letting the public hear a so-called confession would influence a future jury pool and would violate Robinson's right to a fair trial. Judge Tony Graff ruling to not influence an eventual jury, chunks of the video shown in open court must be edited out. The edited video will be played first thing Thursday morning. Alex Stone, ABC News.
0: Mortgage rates edging higher. Freddie Mac says the 30-year fixed rate rose to 6.49%, up from 6.43% last week. At Wimbledon, American Coco Gauff lost to Karolina Muchova in the riveting semifinal match at Center Court. You're listening to
4: This Day in Army History, June 28, 1778. The Battle of Monmouth took place during the Revolutionary War. After evacuating Philadelphia on June 18, British General Sir Henry Clinton marched 10,000 soldiers to New York City. General Washington's Continental Army followed closely behind. On the morning of June 28, the American advance guard under Major General Charles Lee attacked Clinton's rear guard at Monmouth, New Jersey. He failed to press his early advantage, and Clinton ordered a counterattack. A confused American retreat began. Washington hurried forward and met Lee moving away from the battle. Washington relieved him from command, halted the retreat, and rallied the army, repulsing four enemy assaults. Although a tactical draw, the Continental Army demonstrated it could fight on equal terms. For more information about the Army's proud history, go to history.army.mil.
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6: in baseball, Mookie Betts came in clutch for the Dodgers.
7: Betts swings, base hit, center field. Edmund scores, Dodgers take the lead. For Mookie Betts, that is the 32nd go-ahead run batted in the eighth inning or later.
6: AM 570 LA Sports Dodgers Radio Network, they held on to defeat Colorado 4-3. The Padres took down the Diamondbacks 10-4. Kyle Schwarber hit his major league leading 32nd home run of the season, but the Phillies lost to the Reds 11-5. The Twins walked it off against the Guardians 6-5, while the Red Sox have won 5 in a row after blanking the White Sox 5-0. The World Cup continues on Thursday with the quarterfinals between France and Morocco. It all starts at 4 p.m. Eastern Time on Fox TV. And in the WNBA, the Sparks beat the Fever in LA 106-92.

0: Imagine, if you will, devices that would allow you to access information about anything from anywhere. Small enough to fit inside your pocket. These remarkable instruments...
1: Okay, let's skip down to where it says all information stored on laptops, tablets, and removable media to be given the same care as stuff on your government desktop and network systems, okay?
0: Highly illogical.
1: What?
0: Live long and prosper.
1: Oh, come on.
0: Fascinating. Captain.
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0: Chase, the story of the guy with the big power of attorney. She was a young Jane Wayne about to ship out. Thinking she was doing the right thing, she granted a general power of attorney to a Mr. Chisler. 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Well, the gal fell for him, hook, line, and sinker, and lost out big. 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
3: This is your News in One. Reporting for AFN Europe, I'm Army Staff Sergeant Rebecca Wall. U.S. Army Garrison Poland marked the 250th anniversary of American independence by celebrating with the local community in Poznan, Poland. The historic milestone celebration highlighted the partnership between the United States and Poland while honoring American independence. The event strengthened the relationship that supports the U.S. Army's mission in Poland and reinforces a shared goal of regional security on the eastern flank. USAG Poland Command Sergeant Major Alejandro Romar says building relationships shows our long-term investment in Poland.
4: Celebrations like this are important because it just builds teamwork and camaraderie between us, our service members here, and the community. It really shows our resolve that we're here to stay.
3: The events will continue throughout the year as communities around the world commemorate the nation's 250th anniversary. That was your News in One. I'm Army Staff Sergeant Rebecca Wall.

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1: We just love hearing that stereo at 3 a.m.
0: You'd find trivial things to you can be a big deal to your neighbors.
2: He left the skateboard on the stairs.
1: Oh, come on, people. The trash goes in the dumpster.
0: Don't let it come to this.
3: Parking lot.
4: Look at that.
5: You guys come over for dinner.
0: You might be glad you did.
5: Bob's making ribs.
6: Let's say you're forward deployed way out in the boonies and you see or hear something that's a little off. 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Contact your system administrator immediately.
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0: confession takes center stage. I'm Lisa Brady, Fox News. What accused Charlie Kirk assassin Tyler Robinson told his ex-roommate Lance Twiggs, first in text messages on the day of the killing, and then in person the next day.
1: And did he talk about what he had done?
2: Didn't go into detail. I just asked him in person if what he said was true the night before, and he said it was. He started crying a little bit and said he wishes he hadn't done it.
0: A redacted version of that videotaped interview between Twiggs and investigators was just played in a Utah courtroom on day 4 of the preliminary hearing to determine if there's enough evidence to go to trial. Earlier, Judge Tony Graff rejecting a motion by Erica Kirk's lawyers who want everything made public.
3: The court does not make a blanket ruling as it relates to any exhibit.
0: Instead, the judge will consider each exhibit individually. The man who killed an American tourist in Hungary is sent to prison.
4: 31-year-old Mackenzie Michalski from Portland, Oregon, was on vacation in Hungary when she went missing in November 2024. Investigators say she met her killer at a nightclub before leaving for the man's apartment. There, she was beaten and strangled. An Irish citizen identified only by the initials LTM has been found guilty of her murder and sentenced to 14 years in prison. There's no possibility of parole. After his arrest, the then 37-year-old man claimed Michalski's death was an accident, but police say he tried to cover up his crime by cleaning his apartment and disposing of his victim's body.
0: Fox's Jonathan Savage. President Trump has several White House meetings today after returning overnight from the NATO summit in Turkey, while the U.S. military hit Iranian targets for a second night. Iran retaliating again by targeting U.S. force sites around the region. A U.S. official says drones and missiles were intercepted by the U.S. and its partners. 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
5: 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Under the College Cost Reduction and Access Act of 2007, if you make 10 years worth or 120 payments to a federal loan while employed in the public sector and are enrolled in the program, the federal government will waive the remaining principal balance and interest. Because most federal loans have a repayment period designed for 10 years in length, the program is designed for low-income, high-debt workers who can qualify for income contingent payment plans. The program is very strict if the borrower does not complete 120 payments directly to a federal loan while still working full-time in the public sector. They are automatically ineligible for forgiveness. For more information on this and other useful programs, head to www.finaid.org. 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
8: That swings, base hit, center field. Edmund scores, Dodgers take the lead. For Mookie Betts, that is the 32nd go-ahead run batted in the eighth inning or later.
7: AM 570 LA Sports Dodgers Radio Network, they held on to defeat Colorado 4-3. The Padres took down the Diamondbacks 10-4. Kyle Schwarber hit his major league leading 32nd home run of the season, but the Phillies lost to the Reds 11-5. The Twins walked it off against the Guardians 6-5, while the Red Sox have won 5 in a row after blanking the White Sox 5-0. The World Cup continues on Thursday with the quarterfinals between France and Morocco. It all starts at 4 p.m. Eastern Time on Fox TV. And in the WNBA, the Sparks beat the Fever in LA 106-92.
6: Yeah. AFN the Eagle.
9: Serving America's best. One track at a time.

0: aren't invisible. They may be all around you, in the clubs you go to, the work sites you visit. Human traffickers. Modern-day slave traders out in the open for all to see, selling people for labor or prostitution. Physical and mental abuse, forced isolation, the withholding of passports and money. These are just some of the signs. If you see or suspect human trafficking, report it immediately to your chain of command.
1: Honey, what are you making?
2: It's a time machine. I figured that the best way to protect my computer from viruses is to travel to the future and get even more advanced antivirus software.
1: Just in case that doesn't work, they say that the best way to protect your computer is to keep your software up to date and let your system administrator know if something looks wacky.
2: There. I'm done. Let's start her up.
3: What was that again about the software?
1: Just talk to your system administrator, honey.
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6: 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Thank AFN Go. 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

0: justifying fraud, waste, and abuse. Whistleblower the Heroic has an amazing weapon. No, it's not that. It's the Inspector General. Whistleblower can file an anonymous complaint at his local IT office or online through the DOD hotline at dodig.mil/hotline, which lets our hero get back to his quest. Fight on, Whistleblower. Fight on.
1: So, you thought you could leave so suddenly, eh, Pond?
2: But it was an important mission.
1: No matter. You had a lease, and for this indiscretion, you will now pay with your life.
3: James's lease didn't have a military clause, but that would have allowed him to legally terminate his lease and go on his mission without being penalized. For more information on leases, military clauses, and such, check with your housing office.
2: Laser schmazers. At least you don't have any... Oh, you do have shots.
4: This is your Pacific Pulse.
5: I'm Private First Class Taewon Han. In Guam, Navy security forces have conducted active shooter training during Citadel Pacific 2026. The annual exercise was designed to improve force protection and overall security readiness at Navy installations. In Hawaii, U.S. Marines and Republic of Korea Marines have conducted live fire machine gun training during Exercise Rim of the Pacific 2026. The training enhanced combat readiness while strengthening cooperation and joint operability between the two allied forces.

in Japan, thousands have gathered for the 2026 Okinawa Memorial Day ceremony to honor those who died in the Battle of Okinawa. The event highlighted the cornerstone of peace as a symbol of remembrance and the shared commitment to lasting peace.

0: Me?
1: Bob. 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
1: From ABC News, I'm Michelle Franzen. The U.S. confirming it's carrying out new strikes in Iran. It's been carrying out military strikes after Iran fired at vessels in the Strait of Hormuz. Iran also targeting U.S. military installations in the region, prompting the U.S. Embassy in Jordan to issue warnings. Here's ABC's Britt Clinton.
2: Multiple sources.
3: For Jordanians, though, it's a reminder that hosting U.S. forces, it brings both protection but also exposure. And for U.S. officials, it's about getting ahead of this risk, you know, tightening security now rather than waiting for something to happen.
1: There are security questions about the new Air Force One plane. President Trump telling reporters that he was flying back from NATO on the old plane so U.S. troops in the U.K. could see the new one.
2: Multiple sources say the Secret Service urged the president not to fly on the new plane out of Turkey due to differences in the security capabilities from the older version of Air Force One. More than a dozen Senate Democrats sent a letter earlier this week to the Secretary of the Air Force and the government contractor that converted the Qatari jet, pointing to reports that taxpayers might have spent $1 billion to outfit it for the president's use. The senators voiced the concern that certain upgrades might have been skipped to rush the plane into service.
1: ABC's Stephen Portnoy. In Utah, a pretrial hearing continuing this week for Tyler Robinson, charged in the murder of conservative influencer Charlie Kirk. Prosecutors played a portion of an interview with Robinson's roommate and reported romantic partner Lance Twiggs. ABC's Alex Stone has more.
4: Still, there was so much in it, and all of those text messages going back and forth. I mean, saying where Lance Twiggs said to him, "You're the one who did it, right?" And Tyler Robinson saying, "I am, I'm sorry," and text messages going on talking about the rifle and that they were worried about if the rifle was going to be found by police, and saying that he had decided to do it only a couple of days beforehand.
1: Twiggs told interviewers the two never discussed politics or Kirk at length. 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
6: I'm Private First Class Taewon Han. In Guam, Navy security forces have conducted active shooter training during Citadel Pacific 2026. The annual exercise was designed to improve force protection and overall security readiness at Navy installations. In Hawaii, U.S. Marines and Republic of Korea Marines have conducted live fire machine gun training during Exercise Rim of the Pacific 2026. The training enhanced combat readiness while strengthening cooperation and joint operability between the two allied forces. In Japan, thousands have gathered for the 2026 Okinawa Memorial Day ceremony to honor those who died in the Battle of Okinawa. The event highlighted the cornerstone of peace as a symbol of remembrance and the shared commitment to lasting peace. This has been your Pacific Pulse. I'm Private First Class Taewon Han.
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9: Betts swings, base hit, center field. Edmund scores, Dodgers take the lead. For Mookie Betts, that is the 32nd go-ahead run batted in the eighth inning or later.
8: AM 570 LA Sports Dodgers Radio Network, they held on to defeat Colorado 4-3. The Padres took down the Diamondbacks 10-4. Kyle Schwarber hit his major league leading 32nd home run of the season, but the Phillies lost to the Reds 11-5. The Twins walked it off against the Guardians 6-5, while the Red Sox have won 5 in a row after blanking the White Sox 5-0. The World Cup continues on Thursday with the quarterfinals between France and Morocco. It all starts at 4 p.m. Eastern Time on Fox TV. And in the WNBA, the Sparks beat the Fever in LA 106-92.
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0: So you're telling me that renting overseas is a lot like renting stateside?
1: Yeah, but it's the little differences.
0: Example?
1: Well, some places, local government sets how much your rent can go up.
0: What?
1: It's like here. Some places won't let you have any pets.
0: Oh, no, man. I gotta have my dog. Know what I'm saying?
1: I do, I do.
0: All right, I'm getting hungry. Royale with cheese?
2: Royale with cheese.
3: Although leases may vary from place to place.

0: baby, they're always a legally binding document that protects both you and your landlord. For more information, see your housing office.
1: John Paul Jones was a hero of the American Revolutionary War and is often called the father of the American Navy. Scottish by birth and Virginian by choice, he volunteered early in the War of Independence. During the most famous of his daring naval raids along the British coast, his outgunned ship was on fire and taking on water. When asked if he would admit defeat, he famously replied,
2: "I have not yet begun to fight."
1: In the end, the British commander surrendered. John Paul Jones, an American patriot.
3: Have you thought about your asset allocation? This is a Money Minute from In Charge Education Foundation and MilitaryMoney.com. 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This is more commonly known as asset allocation. Asset allocation is the process of distributing your investments among the different classes of investment vehicles, such as stocks and bonds, or even real estate. Experts agree that asset allocation is one of the most important decisions an investor makes because it emphasizes diversification, which is the practice of spreading money among different investments to reduce risk. There is no one-size-fits-all approach to figuring out your asset allocation because there are many factors to consider, such as risk tolerance and financial goals. 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It's a lifelong process of fine-tuning. 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

0: carry the four.
1: Honey, can you go grab me your military records from 2008?
2: Yeah, sure thing, hon.
3: Even though you might not have as elaborate a storage system as these folks, remember to always hang on to and securely put away important files, like military records and training certificates. Things like leave requests and recall rosters, those can be tossed pretty quickly.
0: I kind of need 2005 too, hon. Sorry.
2: Yeah, of course you do.
0: Carry the four.
1: Honey, can you go grab me your military records from 2008?
2: Yeah, sure thing, hon.
3: Even though you might not have as elaborate a storage system as these folks, remember to always hang on to and securely put away important files, like military records and training certificates. Things like leave requests and recall rosters, those can be tossed pretty quickly.
0: I kind of need 2005 too, hon. Sorry.
2: Yeah, of course you do.
4: On every battlefield, physical, digital, or imagined, one truth endures. The mission only moves when we connect it. Special operations communicators link the fight. Cyber operators strike where the enemy hides. Developer operators code the future, building the automations, AI, and tools that keep our forces moving forward. We are the Joint Communications Unit, where technology meets tenacity and innovation meets impact. Be what the nation needs you to be. 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
1: Day in court. I'm Lisa Brady, Fox News. As a preliminary hearing continues in Utah for Charlie Kirk's accused killer, Tyler Robinson.
2: It has been a grueling 4 days for Erica Kirk, and today, when that graphic evidence against her husband's accused assassin played out in court, she broke down into tears.
1: Fox's Claudia Cowan at the courthouse in Provo.
2: Now, the courtroom camera is not allowed to show Erica Kirk, but our reporter in the courtroom says that when prosecutors showed text messages between Lance Twiggs and Tyler Robinson, discussing Robinson wanting to get a hunting rifle, and later when Robinson talked about trying to retrieve the rifle he had left near campus but feared an officer might still be there, Erica started audibly crying. She was comforted by Charlie's mom, Catherine, who had her hand on Erica's arm. She was also in tears. And Tyler Robinson's mother, Amber, also wiping her eyes today. Keep in mind, she and her husband helped facilitate their son's surrender the day after Charlie Kirk was killed.
1: Prosecutors also playing a redacted videotaped interview with Twiggs, the former roommate and lover, who says Robinson told him the day after the September shooting he wished he had not done it. This week's hearing is for the judge to decide if there's enough evidence for a trial. Two U.S. officials just confirming to Fox News the U.S. military has not carried out any strikes on Iran in the last few hours. This after reports of explosions. The U.S. has hit Iranian targets for the past 2 nights in response to attacks on commercial ships, and Iran has responded with attacks on several Gulf neighbors who host U.S. forces. President Trump telling reporters early today,
3: they want to make a deal so badly. I just don't know if they're worthy of making a deal. I don't know that they're going to honor the deal. That's the problem.
1: Arriving back at the White House during pre-dawn hours from the NATO summit in Turkey. Stocks finish higher. The Dow up 139 points at the bell, a partial rebound from yesterday's sell-off. 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
4: This day in Army history. June 28, 1778. The Battle of Monmouth took place during the Revolutionary War. After evacuating Philadelphia on June 18, British General Sir Henry Clinton marched 10,000 soldiers to New York City. General Washington's Continental Army followed closely behind. On the morning of June 28, the American advance guard under Major General Charles Lee attacked Clinton's rear guard at Monmouth, New Jersey. He failed to press his early advantage, and Clinton ordered a counterattack. A confused American retreat began. Washington hurried forward and met Lee moving away from the battle. Washington relieved him from command, halted the retreat, and rallied the army, repulsing 4 enemy assaults. Although a tactical draw, the Continental Army demonstrated it could fight on equal terms. For more information about the Army's proud history, go to history.army.mil.
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6: In baseball, Mookie Betts came in clutch for the Dodgers.
7: Betts swings, base hit, center field. Edmund scores, Dodgers take the lead. For Mookie Betts, that is the 32nd go-ahead run batted in the eighth inning or later.
6: AM 570 LA Sports Dodgers Radio Network, they held on to defeat Colorado 4-3. The Padres took down the Diamondbacks 10-4. Kyle Schwarber hit his major league leading 32nd home run of the season, but the Phillies lost to the Reds 11-5. The Twins walked it off against the Guardians 6-5, while the Red Sox have won 5 in a row after blanking the White Sox 5-0. The World Cup continues on Thursday with the quarterfinals between France and Morocco. It all starts at 4 p.m. Eastern time on Fox TV. And in the WNBA, the Sparks beat the Fever in LA 106-92.

0: You know, it's been really great getting to know you lately, and I've been surprised at just how many of the same interests we have. And your family. Wow, you are a lucky man. Who am I? No, I'm not a friend, a distant relative, or a fellow service member. In fact, we've never actually met. You see, I learned everything about you from your social media posts. Yeah, that's how I know you won't be home this weekend. And that's when I figured I'd swing by your place for a visit.
1: Always be careful when posting online and check your privacy settings. You never know who's reading.
2: 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Oh, Silver, forgot the rosemary. 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
5: I'm Private First Class Taewon Han. In Guam, Navy security forces have conducted active shooter training during Citadel Pacific 2026. The annual exercise was designed to improve force protection and overall security readiness at Navy installations. In Hawaii, U.S. Marines and Republic of Korea Marines have conducted live fire machine gun training during Exercise Rim of the Pacific 2026. The training enhanced combat readiness while strengthening cooperation and joint operability between the two allied forces. In Japan, thousands have gathered for the 2026 Okinawa Memorial Day ceremony to honor those who died in the Battle of Okinawa. The event highlighted the cornerstone of peace as a symbol of remembrance and the shared commitment to lasting peace.

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4: Welcome to this week's Reflective Moments of America's Military, where we take you through some of the major events from the U.S. military's 250-year history. On July 4th, 1776, the Second Continental Congress adopted the Declaration of Independence in Philadelphia, formally rejecting British rule. While only a third of the 56 signers held military titles, nearly all of them directly supported the war effort. This has been this week's Reflective Moments of America's Military. Stay tuned for more next week.
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0: Oscar Prime streaming weeknights on ABC News Live. The U.S. and Iran have renewed strikes, the U.S. targeting Iran's military sites after Iran fired on ships in the Strait of Hormuz, and Iran targeting U.S. military installations in the region. ABC's Martha Raddatz has the latest.
1: What is clear is that this war that the president said would last 4 weeks is now in its fifth month, with strikes resuming, the ceasefire declared dead, no deal on eliminating Iran's nuclear program, and Iran continuing its threats, saying America still hasn't learned that bullying and breaking promises are no longer cost-free.
0: The conflict has led to fewer ships moving through the strait, a disruption that could impact oil and gas prices. In Utah, a pretrial hearing continues for Tyler Robinson, the man charged in the murder of conservative influencer Charlie Kirk. Yesterday, there was a debate over video that allegedly includes Tyler Robinson's former roommate and romantic partner, Lance Twiggs. A judge ordered parts of the video be edited out, and other portions were played in court today. Here's ABC's Alex Stone.
2: This is, you know, based on everything that they have been fighting over for the last 24 hours or so, of the defense wanting more blacked out, Erica Kirk's attorney saying, put it all out there, let the public see it, let the world know how Charlie died, and prosecutors trying to get it out there, that this was a lot that the judge cleared to be broadcast publicly and for everybody to hear.
0: Defense attorneys argued allowing the video of a so-called confession would influence a future jury pool. U.S. Olympian David Hearn appeared in court today pleading not guilty to a felony count for allegedly vandalizing the pool lining of the Lincoln Memorial reflecting pool. Fans are remembering Bonnie Tyler. She died in Portugal after being hospitalized with an illness. The singer is best known for her 80s hit Total Eclipse of the Heart. Bonnie Tyler was 75. 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
3: This is your News in One. Reporting for AFN Europe, I'm Army Staff Sergeant Rebecca Wall. U.S. Army Garrison Poland marked the 250th anniversary of American independence by celebrating with the local community in Poznan, Poland. The historic milestone celebration highlighted the partnership between the United States and Poland while honoring American independence. The event strengthened the relationship that supports the U.S. Army's mission in Poland and reinforces a shared goal of regional security on the eastern flank. USAG Poland Command Sergeant Major Alejandro Romar says, building relationships shows our long-term investment in Poland.
4: Celebrations like this are important because it just builds teamwork and camaraderie between us, our service members here, and the community. It really shows our resolve that we're here to stay.
3: The events will continue throughout the year as communities around the world commemorate the nation's 250th anniversary. That was your News in One. I'm Army Staff Sergeant Rebecca Wall.
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6: News just in as the NBA is putting a hold on the Clippers-Raptors trade until after their investigation is over into the Clippers and they're dealing with the company Aspiration. The Raptors released a statement saying that they will wait for the investigation before assuming any risk of possible punishments that could come down to Kawhi Leonard as part of the investigation. Clippers released a statement as well, feeling that they will be exonerated once the investigation is complete. But right now, the Kawhi Leonard trade to the Toronto Raptors has been put on hold. France and Morocco playing the quarterfinals of the World Cup coming up at 4 o'clock Eastern Time. That's on Fox, while U.S. midfielder Christian Pulisic will be sidelined several weeks because of a microfracture and bone bruise in his lower right leg. 17-seeded American Coco Gauff lost in the semifinals at Wimbledon today in ladies' singles, falling in three sets to 10-seeded Carolina Mukova, who will now face 9-seeded Linda Noskova in the final.
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1: Hi there, we are so glad to meet you. 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
1: Anyway,
4: if you want your kids to live a healthy life, it doesn't have to be like they're in training for one of those freaky reality shows. It can be as simple as planning family outings that involve physical activity. Children who are physically active are less likely to develop problems with their weight.
5: This day in Army history, June 28, 1778. The Battle of Monmouth took place during the Revolutionary War. After evacuating Philadelphia on June 18th, British General Sir Henry Clinton marched 10,000 soldiers to New York City. General Washington's Continental Army followed closely behind. On the morning of June 28th, the American advance guard under Major General Charles Lee attacked Clinton's rear guard at Monmouth, New Jersey. He failed to press his early advantage, and Clinton ordered a counterattack. A confused American retreat began. Washington hurried forward and met Lee moving away from the battle. Washington relieved him from command, halted the retreat, and rallied the army, repulsing 4 enemy assaults. Although a tactical draw, the Continental Army demonstrated it could fight on equal terms. For more information about the Army's proud history, go to history.army.mil.
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0: outside. Looks like he's gone for the day. Perfect time to strike.
1: Right. So what's the plan?
0: You go through his sock drawer, I'll go through his closet.
1: And what exactly were we looking for?
0: Nothing special, just being nosy.
1: This seems like a violation of privacy.
0: How else are we supposed to know what type of person we're living with?
1: We could always just, you know, talk to him.
0: Yeah. That can work, too.
2: Everyone deserves a sense of privacy. Respect your roommates when sharing quarters.
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0: testimony in the Charlie Kirk murder case. I'm Lee Silicera, Fox News. An investigator describing DNA and bullet evidence at the pretrial hearing for Tyler Robinson. Earlier today, prosecutors established from Robinson's former romantic partner that Robinson etched bullets used in the shooting.
1: State Bureau investigator Jennifer Falmina testified about what those bullets said.
2: Will you read the markings here?
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2: On page 3.
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3: Up arrow, right arrow, down arrow, down arrow, down arrow.
1: She detailed that swabs of parts of the rifle suspected of being used in the shooting of Charlie Kirk revealed DNA from Robinson. Prosecutors played a video of an investigative interview with Robinson's former romantic partner, Lance Twiggs, in which Twiggs said Robinson cried after the shooting and said he wished he hadn't done it.
0: Fox's Jessica Rosenthal. 8 men have been indicted on federal murder and terrorism and conspiracy charges for their roles in a planned drone and sniper attack at the UFC match at the White House last month. The indictment charges all 8 in 2 separate conspiracies, one to provide material support to terrorists and a second to commit murder on federal government territory and to murder a federal government official. The U.S. military denying reports from Iran of a new round of attacks after 2 days of strikes.
4: The U.S. strikes hit some 90 targets last night. They include 2 rail bridges on lines the U.S. says were used by Iran to transport weapons. Missile launchers, runways were hit, and a number of maritime targets were hit on the coast. The town Bashir was hit, and that is where Iran maintains a massive nuclear facility.
0: Fox's Mike Tobin in Tel Aviv. Wally Funk, the aviation pioneer who was the oldest woman to launch into space, has died. Her caregiver says Funk died in an assisted living facility outside Dallas and Fort Worth. Funk was one of 13 female pilots who went through the same tests as NASA's all-male astronauts in the 1980s. 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
7: France and Morocco are currently scoreless in the 43rd minute of the World Cup quarterfinal match in Foxborough, Massachusetts. The winner of this match will face the winner of the Belgium-Spain match that takes place tomorrow in Los Angeles. U.S. midfielder Christian Pulisic will miss several weeks with a microfracture and bone bruise in his lower right leg. The trade sending Kawhi Leonard from the Clippers to the Raptors is on hold after the NBA's investigation into the Clippers' relationship with former partner and now bankrupt company Aspiration. The Raptors were told they would assume the risk of possible punishments to Leonard or his contract if they found analyze the deal. Guard Jordan Clarkson is back with the Knicks on a one-year deal. The Yankees today topped the Rays 12-4. Ben Rice homered twice, number 27 and 28 on the season. Cardinals outfielder Jordan Walker is taking part in the home run derby in Philadelphia on Monday. Mets beat the Royals 7-3. Coco Gauff ousted in the semifinals of Wimbledon.
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3: 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Reporting for AFN Europe, I'm Army Staff Sergeant Rebecca Wall. U.S. Army Garrison Poland marked the 250th anniversary of American independence by celebrating with the local community in Poznan, Poland. The historic milestone celebration highlighted the partnership between the United States and Poland while honoring American independence. The event strengthened the relationship that supports the U.S. Army's mission in Poland and reinforces a shared goal of regional security on the eastern flank. USAG Poland Command Sergeant Major Alejandro Romar says building relationships shows our long-term investment in Poland.
4: Celebrations like this are important because it just builds teamwork and camaraderie between us, our service members here, and the community. It really shows our resolve that we're here to stay.
3: The events will continue throughout the year as communities around the world commemorate the nation's 250th anniversary. That was your News in One. I'm Army Staff Sergeant Rebecca Wall.

0: I had this buddy in my unit who liked his beer way too much. I asked him about it one day. You can imagine how that went.
1: Look, I don't have a problem with beer. I just like the way it tastes.
0: About what you'd expect. So I said, I've always loved the taste of chocolate milk, but I never sat down and drank a half a case of this stuff at one time. He asked me, what person in their right mind would drink a half a case of chocolate milk when this light bulb went off over his head? If someone you know is showing signs of a drinking problem, talk to him. You might make a bigger impact than you realize.
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0: U.S. and Iran exchanging a new round of airstrikes. The U.S. military hitting at least 9 towns in Iran overnight, and Tehran launching attacks toward Kuwait, Bahrain, and Jordan. Officials say U.S. forces intercepted dozens of Iranian drones and missiles with no American troops injured.
1: Right now, no clarity as to when it might end. But another interesting fact, both what we've heard from the president is he's been very clear that strikes are coming. Both what we saw earlier this day on 2 days of strikes so far, he has telegraphed that they are coming. It's kind of a message being sent to Iran right there as well.
0: ABC's Louis Martinez. After announcing Wednesday night that he would do so, a source says Graham Plattner privately told staff that he plans to officially file paperwork to withdraw from the main Senate race on Monday, the day of the deadline to get himself off the November ballot. In Maine, Jane Lank was caught outside her home trying to take a Plattner for Senate bumper sticker off her vehicle.
2: So I'm going to have to cover it up. So whoever the new person is going to be, that's who I'm going to put on there.
0: A growing fallout after an ICE officer shot and killed Lorenzo Salgado Araujo in Houston. Family says he had been in the U.S. for more than 3 decades. ABC's John Quinones says Araujo was in the process of getting a work permit.
3: A lawyer called the Araujo family this afternoon and told them that their father's immigration papers, which he had been working on getting for a long time, his work permit after 35 years, might finally be ready. The boys will have to tell the court that permit is no longer necessary. They are too busy planning their father's funeral.
0: The lawyer for the family of 18-year-old Nolan Wells says it will conduct an independent autopsy following the 18-year-old's death while celebrating 4th of July with friends. Attorney Ben Crump, citing the history of Mississippi, saying that the family has concerns about authorities in the state investigating the death of a young black man. You're listening to ABC News.
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5: I'm Private First Class Taewon Han. In Guam, Navy security forces have conducted active shooter training during Citadel Pacific 2026. The annual exercise was designed to improve force protection and overall security readiness at Navy installations. In Hawaii, U.S. Marines and Republic of Korea Marines have conducted live fire machine gun training during Exercise Rim of the Pacific 2026. The training enhanced combat readiness while strengthening cooperation and joint operability between the two allied forces. In Japan, thousands have gathered for the 2026 Okinawa Memorial Day ceremony to honor those who died in the Battle of Okinawa. The event highlighted the cornerstone of peace as a symbol of remembrance and the shared commitment to lasting peace. This has been your Pacific Pulse. I'm Private First Class Taewon Han.
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7: After a scoreless first half in the World Cup quarterfinal between France and Morocco, it's been anything but in the second.
8: Digne crosses it in. Leo heads it back in. Doué able to find Mbappe. Through traffic. Get it, Mbappe! 20 career World Cup goals! Gives France the lead in the quarterfinal.
7: That's how it sounded on Fox. And then 6 minutes later, Ousmane Dembele scored for France. They're up on Morocco 2-0, playing right now in the 80th minute in Foxborough, Massachusetts. More news from soccer. U.S. midfielder Christian Pulisic will miss several weeks with a microfracture and bone bruise in his lower right leg. The trade sending Kawhi Leonard from the Clippers to the Raptors is on hold after the NBA completes their investigation into the Clippers' relationship with former partner and now bankrupt company Aspiration. Ben Rice, homer twice in the Yankees' 12-4 win over the Rays.
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1: Welcome to this week's Reflective Moments of America's Military. On July 3rd, 1863, the Battle of Gettysburg concluded after General Robert E. Lee launched a 12,500-man frontal assault known as Pickett's Charge. Marching across open fields under brutal Union fire, the Confederate advance briefly breached the stone wall, but was repulsed with over 50% casualties. This devastating defeat broke the Confederate offensive, forcing Lee's retreat and permanently turning the tide of the Civil War. Stay tuned for more next week.
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